0: year in the National League when he was with the Mets, and that was in 2014. The Cy Young in 18 and 19. And he's a five-time All-Star. And Walker asked for time.
1: A five-time All-Star who was a ninth-round pick by the Mets.
0: Out of Stetson.
1: So maybe somebody saw something, or maybe they didn't see it early enough because...
0: I think he threw it and they didn't see it.
1: Maybe
0: 99.
1: That was the case.
0: That's how that worked.
1: He's turned out to be a good investment.
0: Holds again, and the 2-2 pitch is taken low, 3-2. Walker's hit into some double plays lately. Brian Torres in the on-deck circle, and he's been good enough with the bat that he's earned a spot in the fifth spot in the lineup in a game that the Cardinals want to win here during this homestand. The 3-2 pitch to Walker is a called strike three, and he's challenging that. He thought that was low.
2: Pitch is called strike, the batter challenges.
0: That's Scott Berry, our home plate umpire, and who's right? It is a strike. It had
2: call is confirmed. It is a strike. They
0: actually
2: have one challenge remaining.
0: Had plenty to plate. Jordan's been off on that a few times on the challenge.
1: Yeah, it's but we're seeing, and that's one of the things with Ollie. Most of those guys have the green light.
0: Yeah,
1: and rightfully so in that situation. I mean, you don't want to burn one this early, but.
0: No, but it's a full count pitch,
1: exactly.
0: and a lot could happen if you win that. And I think he was
1: runners
0: unsure
1: in position. You don't want to give it away.
0: And it's Brian Torres at the plate. The Cardinal left fielder, first pitch to him is a breaking pitch called strike one. Torres from Caguas, batting champ in Double A, his first year in the minors with the Cardinals. Now, he'd bounced around before that. And... he had 331 that year in Springfield. And he's got a one-strike pitch here, and he swings through that delivery. And he's quickly 0-2.
1: One thing about DeGrom, he can get the strikeout when he needs it. He is Mr. Swing and Miss.
0: He steps off. And now he's ready to go. Two on, two out. Bottom of the first inning, scoreless game at Busch. Jacob DeGrom delivers a swing and a miss by Torres. He does strike him out. He gets two in the inning, and that sends us to the top of the second inning. It's Texas nothing, Cardinals nothing.
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0: St. Louis and Jake Berger leads off the top of the second inning. He plays for the Texas Rangers, who are in the American League West. I always have a hard time remembering that because it doesn't seem West to me. Texas doesn't. But Houston and Texas both.

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0: Not much offense in the game today, a game that took 2 hours and 37 minutes to play. Texas came in with a 3-game winning streak. Now they have a season-high 4-game winning streak. And they, well, both teams played nip and tuck the whole game. There was not much action, not a lot of opportunities to score. The Cardinals had a couple opportunities, Claves, early on. They couldn't get the knockout hit today again. And, of course, getting it against DeGrom is not easy.
1: And DeGrom with the 8 strikeouts all came at timely opportunities for him. But, you know, overall, Cardinals just couldn't put 2 hits together at the right time. And you have to tip your cap to Texas. They got the run support they needed, but their bullpen came out and really shut the door on the Cardinals. And I really felt like McGreevy deserved a better fate than what we saw tonight.
0: He definitely had a quality start, pitched well. He took the loss. He's now 3-5. His ERA actually didn't change. It came in at 2.98. That's what it still is after his outing. And really terrific work by George Soriano, who almost was snake bit in the ninth inning. He was in trouble, but it wasn't trouble that he deserved.
1: And that's something you can build on. I mean, that's another day that your manager and your staff is going to have confidence in giving you that high leverage opportunity. And he did have his hands full, and he was able to get out of it. And, you know, the Cardinal bullpen was pretty good tonight also, but it was just the one run that came late, and Jock Peterson was a difference maker.
0: Well, Claves, we'll just get him tomorrow, and we'll be back after you hear these messages. But when we come back, you're going to have a chance to listen to the Marriott St. Louis Grand Play of the Game. Book your Grand Slam Cardinals ticket package today. Cardinals lose 2-1.
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6: Here's a look at your first warning weather on 94.1 WMIX. Slight chance of thunderstorms tonight, otherwise mainly clear skies. Lows dip down to about 62. High of 80 tomorrow, bright sunshine expected. Lows level off around 56 tomorrow night. From the Withers Weather Center, I'm meteorologist Megan Mulford on 94.1 WMIX. Right now, 71.
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0: With their victory here tonight, the Texas Rangers are now 23-5 when they score first in any game, and they did that in this game as well. They've now won 4 straight. The Cardinals dropped to 31-27 with the loss today. Texas at 29-31. And the Cardinals start off June with a well-pitched game, but they didn't get a lot of offense against Jacob DeGrom, who started here tonight against the Cardinals. The 37-year-old veteran was outstanding. He did get the pitch count up, so he was only able to go 5 innings, but nothing but zeros through the first 5 as he struck out 8 Cardinals, and the damage was done in the first 5 innings on the other side against Michael McGreevy. Not a lot of damage, but enough to make Michael McGreevy lose this game. So he's now 3-5 as he made start number 12 today. But he was really good. He did give up a run in the fourth inning after striking out Josh Young to lead off the fourth inning, and that was just his first strikeout. He gave up a hit to Brandon Nimmo, and then Ezekiel Duran doubled into the left field corner, and Brian Torres had a little trouble with that ball in the left field corner, and it ended up scoring Nimmo 1-0 Texas. They were able to add the big hit in the fifth inning, course, Mason Wynn was able to homer later in the sixth inning to get the Cardinals closer, but the big hit came in the fifth inning. Again, not a lot of hits to talk about, but after a fly out to lead off the inning, a one-out walk to Danny Jansen, and that is where the trouble started. A stolen base followed that. Nicky Lopez had a base hit, and then it was Jock Peterson, the veteran, who has been struggling a bit lately, has had some home runs, not a lot of hits, but he came up with the Marriott St. Louis Grand play of the game in the fifth. The 3-2 pitch, there goes the runner, a little looper up the middle, that's a base hit. Lopez is going to make it to third, and scoring from third base is Jansen, and the Texas Rangers now have a 2-0 lead, and they're not done yet, as Peterson got jammed on that 3-2 pitch, but served it into center field. So it was 2-0 at the time. Again, Mason Wynn hit his second home run of the year. He's had a home run against the Houston team and the Texas team. So his home state is where he's had his two home runs. He has 21 RBIs on the year. That came in the sixth inning. The Cardinals bullpen did a really nice job in relief of Michael McGreevy. Justin Brule went an inning and a third. Ryan Stanek, two-thirds of an inning. And George Soriano gave up two little tapper singles, infield hits, and got himself in trouble. Or actually, those plays got him in trouble, but he really was pitching well, and he was able to get a couple of strikeouts and an infield pop-up to keep the game close going to the bottom of the ninth inning, but a ground-out strikeout against their closer, Latz, who picked up the save. His eighth really ended the game for the Cardinals and, again, gave Jacob DeGrom his 100th career victory as a big leaguer. Michael McGreevy takes the loss. He's 3-5 as the Texas Rangers had two runs, eight hits, one error, seven left. The Cardinals with one run, five hits, one error, six left. And again, it was the play of the game by Jock Peterson, presented by Marriott St. Louis Grand. Book your Grand Slam Cardinals ticket package today. So Skip Schumacher's Texas Rangers win the first of three here today, but they're going to go at it again tomorrow, as it'll be Nathan Eovaldi 5-6 against Dustin May 3-6. Our first pitch at 6:45 Central Time, and we do hope you'll join us. Now for Mike Claiborne, John Rooney will be returning to us. He was just off today. Jim Jackson, our producer-engineer. This is Ricky Horton saying good night from Busch Stadium.
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0: Not a lot going on offensively for the Cardinals tonight as they scored just one run on five hits and they lose to the Rangers by a 2-1 score, opening up this three-game series on the wrong side of that score. Welcome in. It's the Mercy Cardinals postgame show here across the Cardinals Radio Network. My name is Matt Pauley, coming your way from Busch Stadium, and we've got a lot to get to here on this edition of the program. We'll dip into the clubhouse a little bit for some audio. 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Up next, we'll go back through the game with the highlights. Cardinals lose to the Rangers by a 2-1 score. More of the Mercy Cardinals postgame show in just a moment here on the Cardinals Radio Network, powered by Graybar.
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0: Cardinals end up losing to the Rangers 2-1, the final score. You hope that maybe Mason Wynn can build off of this game. The Cardinals only collect 5 hits in the contest, and nobody had more than one. But Wynn did have the most important Cardinals hit today because it was a home run. It was good to see him do that. He also had a really nice day in the field, making a number of tough defensive plays. He has been struggling for sure here recently. Sometimes it just takes to kind of get things, get yourself out of your funk, get one game and get going. So you would hope for that. Also of note, Michael McGreevy certainly pitched well. The bullpen absolutely did their job with Brule and Stanek and Soriano. This was just a day where the Cardinals, unfortunately, were unable to come up with that, that proverbial big hit as they go 0-for-4 with runners in scoring position. They didn't have a lot of opportunities, but when they did have an opportunity, they don't get that big hit. Cardinals manager Oliver Marmol met with the media just a few moments ago, talked about the approach that his team took against DeGrom, had some base runners, got the pitch count up, but at the end of the day, they don't get any runs on the board against him.
1: Yeah, we were able to get the pitch count up, but still didn't do enough to score runs. But at the end of the day, man, tough pitcher. Drove his pitches up. I liked what we were doing early, but unfortunately still came up short.
2: For Mason to get into that homer, I mean, just how... what's it like just seeing him get that?
1: It's a good swing there for the homer. I like the swing he took the other night with the 2 RBI single up the middle, just being able to stay on the ball. So hopefully it's something we can continue down that road as far as like just picking our spots there of when to do what. But obviously our only run today. Yeah.
2: Just with McGreevy, what did you see that he was able to give you?
1: Yeah, McGreevy did a really nice job, man. I love the way this kid prepares and just the way he's going about it. He's done a really nice job of truly understanding the opposition and what they do well, where the holes are, where that overlays with his strengths and weaknesses, and then just having a purpose behind every pitch that he throws. That's a good lineup across the way, and for him to be able to do what he did tonight, used the fastball really well, the sinker was a good pitch, changeup was a really good pitch for him today, mixed well. So overall, just a solid night.
2: The double to Duran, I mean the 0-2 curveball that was thrown out of the zone, is that kind of execution-wise what you hope to see there?
1: Say that again, bud?
2: The 0-2, the double to Duran, 0-2 curveball, gets in chase, but just is that, as far as execution-wise of what
1: Yeah, you're going to give up hits in this league. Hitters are good.
3: How big was that sliding play Mason made in the fourth to not allow that any snowball?
1: Yeah, their guy made a nice one on him, and then he returned the favor. He's plays really good defense, but to come across there and then the arm to finish that play was awesome. Yeah.
0: Cardinals manager Oliver Marmol speaking with the media tonight. Cardinals lose to the Rangers 2-1. That's the Mercy Cardinals postgame show on the Cardinals Radio Network, powered by Graybar.
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0: Cardinals lose to the Rangers 2-1. Only two other games in Major League Baseball tonight involving teams from the NL Central. The Brewers pound out 16 runs on 18 hits, and they absolutely destroy the Giants 16-2. At one point in this game, the Giants had a 2-0 lead, and then the Brewers went on to score 16 unanswered runs, 16-2 the final. Brewers are now 36-21. The Reds lose at home tonight. They fall to the Royals. 9-2 was the final in this game. Kansas City put up a 4 spot in the top of the first and never really looked back after that. Nothing going on in the Cardinals minor league system. It's a complete off day. The teams will resume action tomorrow. That includes Memphis being at home. And not only will they be at home, they will have Lars Nootbaar. He's getting set to play his final 2 games of his rehab assignment before rejoining the Cardinals, likely later on this week, maybe. Probably on Friday. That seems to be the most likely scenario, although nothing has been announced quite yet. But for folks in Memphis who want to see Lars Nootbaar, you're going to have a chance tomorrow and then also on Wednesday, and then he should be back with the Cardinals after that. Cardinals lose to the Rangers 2-1. We'll look ahead to Game 2 of this 3-game series in just a moment. It's the Mercy Cardinals postgame show on the Cardinals Radio Network, powered by Graybar.
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starting to wrap up this edition of the Mercy Cardinals postgame show here across the Cardinals Radio Network. Cardinals lose to the Rangers 2-1. 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

0: on Broadway. 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
14: Here's a look at your first warning weather on 94.1 WMIX. Lows dip down to about 62 tonight under mainly clear skies. Daytime highs approaching 80 tomorrow. Bright sunshine expected. Lows dip down to about 56 tomorrow night, clear skies. From the Withers Weather Center, I'm meteorologist Megan Mulford on 94.1 WMIX. Currently, 68.

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0: Young Hearts on Taste of Country Nights. It's Evan Paul and the Taste of Country crew getting a look at what's trending in country music at tasteofcountry.com. I recently chatted with Riley Green and asked him if he stole anything from the set of Marshalls while he was there filming.
1: I tried to steal all kinds of stuff. They checked me, man. They made me go through the, like, wand me on the way out almost, you know. We had a little trailer on the set and they'd give me the clothes that I was wearing, and I don't guess I got away with anything, but hopefully they'll have me back or some show will and I can steal a souvenir.
0: Check out my entire Riley Green interview at tasteofcountry.com.
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15: Here's a look at your first warning weather on 94.1 WMIX. Lows dip down to about 62 tonight under mainly clear skies. Daytime highs approaching 80 tomorrow. Bright sunshine expected. Lows dip down to about 56 tomorrow night. Clear skies. From the Withers Weather Center, I'm meteorologist Megan Mulford on 94.1 WMIX. Currently 68.
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0: That is New Country from Parma Lee. It's called God Knew Better on Taste of Country Nights. I'm here with Parma Lee. I just want to know how you guys have so many number one songs, but you never get nominated for Group of the Year. I don't understand.
1: I just would like to see what the criteria is to get the nomination. Maybe we didn't meet all the criteria.
0: I mean, how though?
1: I don't know. I don't know, man. I mean, they have this, you know how the insider trading works in this business.
2: Yeah, that political game.
1: It's that political game, man. Okay. So I snubbed you out. We're living the snub life.
3: Man, I love this place. I've been surfing here since I was a kid. Now, seeing my grandson out on the water, it means everything to me. Watching him and taking in the blue waves, the sea breeze, the blurry horizon.
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10: Southern Illinois weather. Here's a look at your first warning weather on 94.1 WMIX. Lows level off around 62 tonight under partly cloudy skies. Ample sunshine expected tomorrow. Highs level off around 80. Clear skies tomorrow night. Lows dip down to about 56. From the Withers Weather Center, I'm meteorologist Megan Mulford on 94.1 WMIX. Currently, 66.

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0: Country. That's Lauren Elena and Chase Matthew. It's called All My Exes on Taste of Country Nights. What is happening? I hope that your second shift has been going awesome. I hope the coffee stayed hot. I hope you had some food in your belly and you got the work done. Let's get on out of here. If you get off at midnight, I'll be joining you too. Come on now. On the way, I got Morgan Wallen. Also, a brand new track from Brantley Gilbert's coming up. That one's called Good Damn. Hang on, it's Taste of Country Nights.
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16: Here's a look at your first warning weather on 94.1 WMIX. Lows level off around 62 tonight under partly cloudy skies. Ample sunshine expected tomorrow. Highs level off around 80. Clear skies tomorrow night. Lows dip down to about 56. From the Withers Weather Center, I'm meteorologist Megan Mulford on 94.1 WMIX. Currently,
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1: We are the 618's home for St. Louis Cardinal baseball. 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

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You hear that? 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Yeah. 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
15: Here's a look at your first warning weather on 94.1 WMIX. Lows dip down to about 62 overnight under partly cloudy skies. Ample sunshine expected Tuesday. High temperatures reach up to 80. Clear skies Tuesday night. Lows level off around 56. From the Withers Weather Center, I'm meteorologist Megan Mulford on 94.1 WMIX. Right now, it's 66 degrees.
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13: Here's a look at your first warning weather on 94.1 WMIX. Lows dip down to about 62 overnight under partly cloudy skies. Ample sunshine expected Tuesday. High temperatures reach up to 80. Clear skies Tuesday night. Lows level off around 56. From the Withers Weather Center, I'm meteorologist Megan Mulford on 94.1 WMIX. Right now, it's 66 degrees.
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14: Here's a look at your first morning weather on 94.1 WMIX. Lows dip down to about 62 overnight under partly cloudy skies. Ample sunshine expected Tuesday. High temperatures reach up to 80. Clear skies Tuesday night. Lows level off around 56. From the Withers Weather Center, I'm meteorologist Megan Mulford on 94.1 WMIX. Right now, it's 66 degrees.
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19: Here's a look at your first warning weather on 94.1 WMIX. Lows level off around 62. Overnight, under mainly clear skies. Mainly clear skies Tuesday. Daytime highs approaching 80. Lows dip down to about 56 Tuesday night. Clear skies. From the Withers Weather Center, I'm meteorologist Megan Mulford on 94.1 WMIX. Currently, 64.
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2: Illinois weather. Here's a look at your first warning weather on 94.1 WMIX. Lows level off around 62 overnight under mainly clear skies. Mainly clear skies Tuesday. Daytime highs approaching 80. Lows dip down to about 56 Tuesday night. Clear skies. From the Withers Weather Center, I'm meteorologist Megan Mulford on 94.1 WMIX. Currently, it's 65 degrees.
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14: Here's a look at your first warning weather on 94.1 WMIX. Lots of sunshine today with daytime highs approaching 80. Tonight, lows level off around 56. Ample sunshine expected tomorrow, highs around 82. Mid-80s Thursday and Friday. From the Withers Weather Center, I'm meteorologist Megan Mulford on 94.1 WMIX. Right now, it's 66 degrees.
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13: All righty, everybody. Ready?
14: Oh, ready or not, here I come. It is 62 degrees, 6 a.m. Good morning. Welcome to the morning show with RJ here. Hope you're doing all right. Let's stretch it on out. Let's have a drink this morning. Hold on. Let's have a drink. Got some Maxwell House in my cup today. Been a long time since I've had Maxwell House. I didn't even know they still made it.
15: Yeah.
14: It's a little Maxwell House in my cup. Hope you're doing all right this morning as we're waking up and getting at it and getting ready for a Tuesday. And here on the radio today, we're going to give away. Now, there's a concert coming up to Castle Ridge this Saturday night, and it's a tribute show. And it's a rock show. And I know we're a country station. I get it. But I know a lot of you listeners out there like Journey and you like Bryan Adams. You're going to like this show coming up this Saturday. So we got tickets for that we're going to give away today. Some racing tickets to throw in there as well. So much going on. Let's just crank up the country. Good morning. Welcome. It's WMIX. RJ, your DJ this morning. Come on, let's go, early birds.
3: 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Look at her, man, look at me.

0: this.
1: Kelsey Ballerini, there's a part of that song where she goes, hey, yeah. And it's like, what the heck is going on there, Kelsey? 608 with RJ. Good morning. Waking up to the morning show. Oh, my goodness. I got to have some more coffee. Hold on. Let me have some more. It was a rough night. It was a really rough night. Yesterday just seemed like it never slowed down. And that's an M day for you, right?

0: me with my tarp off and scare the kids. Like, get away from that guy. Come on, kids. Come back here. Come back. Come back to your seat. Get away from him. But also we're trying to teach our little puppy how to, use the bathroom outside. And that is an ordeal in its own. And last night I just was like, I'm going to bed. I've had enough. I'm going to bed. And it was just, oh, man, it's been a miserable experience. As you know, trying to potty train a dog. It's not fun. I've gone through this so many times, and it seems like that every time it surprises me. But it's just, it's not fun. I don't know what's worse, potty training a dog or potty training a human. And I believe it was easier to potty train my boys than it was my dog. But, you know, on one hand, you can't put a diaper on a dog. You can, I guess, but it's just, it's not going to really work that well. Okay. Good morning to Andrew, one of my early birds this morning. Andrew in Centralia. Thank you, buddy, for being with us. Missy and Doug. She said that storm yesterday that hit filled her pool with leaves. See, at mine, all I have is like a bush to the west of my pool, so I don't get a whole lot of leaves in there. Probably in the fall, I probably get some in there, but by then I have the cover on, but they still get on top of the cover. Yeah. Jared in Woodlawn said that potty training girls is the hardest. See, now I've never had to do that. My three boys of my own my three kids were boys. Now my wife has a little girl, but she was what, about 10 years old whenever I married whenever I moved in with my wife. And by then I'm pretty sure she was potty trained, I think. Good morning to Greg in Mount Vernon. He says he hopes everybody has have a great day and have fun getting around that construction on I-57. Take your time, he says. So, be careful. My pool was at, Doug asked me about my pool. His pool's at 82 yesterday, and his wife got in. He says it's a little chilly for him, but they say that 85 is the ideal temperature to get in a pool. And sometimes that 82 does feel good. Oh man, it feels really good. Norma, good morning. Drinking a Maxwell House breakfast blend. All right, let's have a drink here. I'm having Maxwell House myself. She's having a smoothie on her way to work too in Centralia. Good morning, Norma. Thanks for being with us. Eugene, you genius. Hoping for a short day today. Me too, buddy. It's not going to be though. Harvey in Centralia, good morning to you. Heather in Centralia. Oh, looky here. My buddy Carl is with us this morning.
1: Hey, Carl. Good to see you.
0: Good morning to Serena in Mount Vernon listening in. Cindy in Woodlawn having some coffee too. Scott in Salem. What's shaking, buddy? Gordon in Wayne City. Marissa in Texaco. Yeah, I'm going old school coffee this morning, Marissa. Misty. Good morning to you, Misty in Mount Vernon. Michael in Sims. Nico in Mulkey Town. Good morning to you, sir. God bless you. Phil in Farina. Thank goodness we made it through our M day. I have to say, after yesterday, it's just downhill from here. Scott in Salem, good morning to you. Pat in Xenia, good morning. Thanks a lot for the picture of the sunrise. Beautiful. Kathy in Mount Vernon is with us this morning. Thank you so much. Selena in Kale. Man, I tell you, the early bird's up with me. Thank you so much. Trying to get to you all this morning. All right. And go Lady Spartans. How about those Lady Spartans? Waltonville, Cesar Valier softball. Went in there. Super sectional. Good job, girls. WMIX, it's Aldine.

0: And Don't Tell On Me, that's his latest here on WMIX. Let's see, what else is going on? Oh, Harvey wanted me to, I wanted to mention this. Harvey's daughter got married yesterday, his oldest daughter. So congratulations, Harvey and Centralia. And did they elope? Did they run away? It's kind of rare to have a wedding on a Monday. Maybe they just, you know, went to the courthouse and was like, let's get this thing done. Was there a shotgun involved, Harvey? Just wondered. 616. You know, we are having some fun today. We're going to be giving away, now, this is really cool. The Journey Tribute Band Resurrection is coming to Castle Ridge and Centralia, along with the Bryan Adams Tribute Band, Reckless. They're going to be there this Saturday, and we got your free tickets this morning that we're giving away. So got to keep listening. I'll give you a chance to win that. I know it's rock, but I know there's a lot of country. I know a lot of you out there, you like that rock and roll, the old-time rock and roll like that, the 80s rock. And you're going to love this show. We're going to give you tickets for that. Good morning to Scott in Belmont listening in. I appreciate you being with us this morning, Scott. And everybody else who I haven't been able to get to, Jamie at the YMCA, Chad at Woodlawn. Good morning to you working over at Continental. Andrew in Centralia. Good job. Thanks for being with us this morning. We also have I guess Angela and Jason are coming in today to talk about the Brewers Fest. They'll be in a little bit later. So we're going to have a lot of fun today. Today is National Dentist Day. So if you're a dentist out there, make your request and we'll play them. And we got a triple play dedicated to you guys coming up in the 7 o'clock hour. So good morning. Welcome to the morning show. It's time for our morning market summary on WMIX.
1: With the RFD Ag Market Summary for this Tuesday morning, I'm Jim Taylor. Corn, beans, and Chicago wheat all finishing mostly lower on Monday. July corn closing 444, down 2 3/4. September corn down 3, 452 3/4. December corn 472.5, down 2.5. July beans closing 1180 3/4, down 6. August beans down 5 1/4, 1185. And November beans 1188 3/4, down 1 1/4. July Chicago wheat finishing 608 3/4, down 1 3/4. September wheat down 2 1/4, 621 1/4. December wheat 640.5, down 2.5. July bean meal 326.50, down 320. And July bean oil on Monday 79.09, up $1.37. Current electronic overnight trading: July corn down 2 1/4, September corn down 2 1/4, and December corn 469 3/4. Down 2 3/4, July beans in the overnight down 3, August beans down 2 3/4, November beans 1186, down 2 3/4, July Chicago wheat in the overnight down 4 1/4, September wheat down 4, December wheat 636.5, down 4. Outside markets this morning, August Brent crude oil down $1.82, 93.16, August gold contract up 54.10, 45.60, 40. Livestock trade from Monday: August feeders 351.55, up 312. September feeder cattle 348.67, up 332. June live cattle 249, up 75 cents. August live cattle 240.60, up $1.55. June lean hogs 95.02, down 82 cents. And July lean hogs on Monday 99.85, up 35 cents. Illinois direct barrels and gilts trading steady on Monday 49-59. And this is the RFD Radio Network.
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16: Here's a look at your first warning weather on 94.1 WMIX. Lots of sunshine today with daytime highs approaching 80. Tonight, lows level off around 56. Ample sunshine expected tomorrow, highs around 82. Mid-80s Thursday and Friday. From the Withers Weather Center, I'm meteorologist Megan Mulford on 94.1 WMIX. Currently, it's 63 degrees.

Riley Green and Luke Combs on WMIX. RJ here with you. We got the Redbird recap coming up. Why didn't the Cardinals pinch hit for Nolan Gorman last night? I mean, come on. Ninth inning, down by one. You had a lefty that was really good pitcher on the mound for Texas, and you leave Gorman in. Did we not have anybody left? I have to go look this up. Did we use everybody? Oh man. And Gorman's just been brutal. He's just not right. And a story came out yesterday that he's been battling this back condition for about 3 years, which we've known he's had a bad back, but he keeps playing through it. It's like at some point you got to say, okay, enough's enough. You know, you got to do something about this. Done. Oh, it was bad. Hey, good morning, Doug. I wanted to hear some Keith Urban doing the classic remake of Summer Breeze. Here you go. It's WMIX. Enjoy it.

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1: Last night, the Cardinals dropped the first game of a three-game series to the Texas Rangers by a score of 2-1. Jacob DeGrom picked up his 100th career victory. He was outstanding. Michael McGreevy went six innings, giving up just two runs for the Cardinals, Mike Claiborne.
2: DeGrom was really good last night, scattering just four hits on the evening, and he picked up his 100th victory. And Ricky, as good as he is, you would have thought he had more than 100 victories in his career.
1: Oh, he's had a great career, a two-time Cy Young Award winner. On the Cardinals side, only one run on five hits for the Redbirds, as it was Mason Wynn hitting a home run in the sixth inning. That was their offense. Really didn't have much of a chance against Texas's bullpen. The Cardinals' bullpen did a really nice job. Today, the Cardinals will take on Texas in Game 2 of the three-game series. Nathan Eovaldi and Dustin May. For Mike Claiborne, I'm Ricky Horton. This is your Redbird Recap.
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0: Kate Brown on WMIX. A lot of country stars have been talking the last few days about social media and the effects that social media has had on country music. And they've been critical of some of the artists like Kane Brown or Avery Anna and Stella Lefty, even Bailey Zimmerman. If social media had never existed, would those artists ever make it like Kane Brown? Like, for example, let me see, Kip Moore. Kip Moore is one of these guys who explains why you don't see him doing TikTok to promote his music.
1: There's a lot of artists starting to talk about this. Because it's frustrating. You just want to put out music. But it's also a great tool. So it's like, find that balance. And I think I've really gotten to a lot better place with that. And as it changes, and it will, I will incorporate in the healthiest ways I can possible and get my fans to be the first ones to hear it first and also have my sanity.
0: Exactly. And it's tough. It really is tough. It's frustrating. That was Brett Eldridge talking about it. Now, because he says he's upset about this whole thing. And really, it sounds like it's just a bunch of old men saying, get off my lawn. We got to embrace the change, right, Kip?
2: When I think about the artists that I love so much growing up, and the Seegers, the Waylands, the Tom Petty's, it was such a coolness, man. They were cool. And you didn't know much about them.
3: No, they're mystery.
2: And I couldn't imagine seeing some of my heroes doing all the hand gesture sign language to the free falling. I can't see Tom Petty doing it. I just can't. It would have ruined it for me.
0: Well, I guess we're just a bunch of old fogies, right? No. Gotta get up with the times, as they say. It's WMIX.

0: what you're doing, baby, don't you? Don't you?
1: Brett Eldridge there on WMIX. We should play more Brett Eldridge. You know, he's like, you know, the thinking social media and TikTok is ruining country music. Hillman Dirks is vocal about it. Drew Baldridge came out about it. Nate Smith even. So we'll get more about that throughout the day here on WMIX. It's 6:44. Oh, big event coming up on Saturday with the tribute bands, and it's a rock show going on at Castle Ridge in Centralia. And if you want to go see Resurrection, they're the Journey tribute band, along with Bryan Adams tribute band Reckless. They're going to be there Saturday night, Castle Ridge, outside under the stars on Raccoon Lake. 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
14: Here's a look at your first warning weather on 94.1 WMIX. Lots of sunshine today with daytime highs approaching 80. Tonight, lows level off around 56. Ample sunshine expected tomorrow, highs around 82. Mid-80s Thursday and Friday. From the Withers Weather Center, I'm meteorologist Megan Mulford on 94.1 WMIX. Currently, it's 63 degrees.

Chad Chase Matthew on WMIX. Coming up, we got our birthday buddies, of course, at 7:15. Got our pledge kit we're looking for 7:05, and we'll win a free pizza if your kids are up this morning. 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Of them doing the Pledge of Allegiance. You know, I put up our Conch Republic flag on our back deck the other day, and it's been whipping, and it was a lot bigger than I thought it was. Now, this week I'm going to put our American flag on the front of the house, but I got that Conch Republic flag on the back of the house where the pool is, so it makes me think of, you know, the beach and Key West and all that, the Florida Keys. Oh, man, nice. But get those pledges in. We got news coming up at 7, then our pledge kit right after that on WMIX.

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7: For Withers Broadcasting, I'm Ed Heisted. Centralia firefighters responded to a vehicle fire on the 1000 block of North Lincoln Street. Crews arrived to find a pickup truck heavily engulfed in flames. They worked quickly to contain the blaze. The truck was destroyed, though. Firefighters also checked a reported fire behind a nearby home, which was determined to be a recreational burn. No injuries were reported. A Woodlawn School District 209 employee has been placed on administrative leave during a criminal investigation by the Jefferson County Sheriff's Office. School officials say only limited information is being released because the case remains active. District leaders say they're cooperating fully with investigators. The district says students and staff safety remains a top priority. A 19-year-old Ohio woman was seriously injured after falling about 20 feet into shallow water at the J.C. Lake spillway north of Mount Vernon. Emergency crews responded and used a rope rescue system to reach her. She was airlifted to a St. Louis hospital for treatment. No update on her condition has yet been released. Mount Vernon Mayor John Lewis and Inspector Deanna Cox Daly helped launch another season of the Crew Youth Mentoring Program. The organization helps students build job skills and strengthen community involvement through service projects. Summer activities begin with a barbecue fundraiser Friday at Corinthian Missionary Baptist Church. Organizers say the program continues to make a positive impact on local youth. Congresswoman Claudia Tenney is criticizing former First Lady Jill Biden over her comments regarding President Joe Biden's 2024 debate performance. Tenney says Jill Biden's recent remarks conflict with her earlier public defense of the president following the debate. The comments have sparked renewed discussion about the president's condition during the campaign. The issue continues to draw political reaction from both parties.
8: They went out on stage and they were saying four more years. So if she really sincerely thought he was having a stroke, would you, as a responsible spouse, the person you loved and was married to, would you just go out and say four more years and then go out to Waffle House or wherever they went?
7: That's what's happening. For Withers Broadcasting, I'm Ed Heisted.
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12: Here's a look at your first warning weather on 94.1 WMIX. Lots of sunshine today with daytime highs approaching 80. Tonight, lows level off around 56. Ample sunshine expected tomorrow, highs around 82. Mid-80s Thursday and Friday. From the Withers Weather Center, I'm meteorologist Megan Mulford on 94.1 WMIX. Currently, 64.
13: At 7:03, good morning. Partly sunny out there as you're getting up this morning. The humidity has been cut down this morning. Not nearly as humid as we've had the last few mornings. As the winds have shifted a little bit, nice little breeze out there. Very, very nice out there this morning. It is time for our Pledge of Allegiance. And this morning we got a pledge kid that's going to do the pledge. You're going to win some free pizza. And that's Emma Ray. She's going to do the pledge for us this morning. So let's stand up. Unless you're driving, don't stand up. Put your hand over your heart and let's recite the pledge along with Emma Ray.
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13: 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Get those to me. And if you got any birthdays for today, get those in as well, because we got birthday buddies coming up here in about 10 minutes, and you can win some more pizza. So stay tuned. It's WMIX. Wake up with me. It's RJ on the morning show, WMIX. Hello.

0: yeah. There's Rocky Mountain Low, Corey Kent, and Co. Wetzel on WMIX. Earlier this morning, if you're just joining me, we were talking earlier this morning about some country music artists are coming out and speaking out against social media. And not trying to be old fogies, but, you know, some of these guys, you know, they just aren't able to keep up. Now, we're not saying like Bailey Zimmerman or Kane Brown aren't ridiculously talented, because they are. But what we're saying is that the success in the music industry isn't pinned strictly to great songs, a beautiful voice, and a fun concert anymore. Social media is playing a heavy part on how far an artist can go, and it has for some time. And sadly, the algorithm isn't algorithming in their favor anymore, unless someone else is there, and with a significant amount of pandering that's happening too. And Nate Smith got very vulnerable about the effects of social media and streaming of his career. Now, of course, he's expressly grateful for his fans, but he's also frustrated with what to do next.
1: I don't know where to go from here. I don't know how to navigate this really weird world that we're in right now. I don't know how to, like, what? I'm going to write a song that I love.

0: person out there that feels like this.
1: Wow. Wow, that's a lot. That's saying a lot. Nate Smith coming out to voice his opinion about social media. Good job, Nate. It's WMIX.

0: birthday bunnies here on the radio. Good morning to you. It is the 2nd of June, and it's time for us to wish all those folks out there who are celebrating today a very happy birthday, and hope you have a special one. Amy Baker in Benton, she's 53 today. Zan Shelton. Angie Lee is turning 50. Nicole Amschler. Happy birthday to Nicole. Happy birthday also. Belated anniversary I wanted to get in there. I'm sorry I missed this one yesterday afternoon. Steve and Angie Campbell in Mount Vernon celebrated their 41st anniversary yesterday. And that's from Angie's brother, Tim, who called that one in yesterday afternoon, and we missed it. Sorry about that. But Steve and Angie, hope you had a good anniversary yesterday. Matthew Remington and Anna is turning 16. Also, August and Ace Seifert is turning, they're both turning 10 today. They're twins having their 10th birthday. Alan and Kathy Shelton in Mount Vernon, they're celebrating their 36th anniversary today. Greg Branch in Iuka. Mary Miller in Centralia is 81. James Clark, happy birthday to you. Eric Gordzelik having a birthday today. Liam Morton is turning 10. Bobby Stewart is turning 59. Colton Bauer Green, or Greer, rather. Colton Bauer Greer. He is turning 33. Is that right? 33? I'm trying to do my math in my head. Yeah, 33. Happy birthday. There's our birthday buddies. If you got any birthdays, we'll do it again this afternoon at 4:15. Just get them in to me on the Paul Shields Allstate Insurance text line. That number is 618-242-0094. And on your special day, you can win some presents. We do it in the afternoon. We give away presents from our prize closet. But in the morning, we give away some pizza from Joe's, Mount Vernon or Centralia. So let's reach into the birthday hat, pull out a winner today. And our winner is Liam Morton. Congratulations, Liam. Turning 10 years old, I got you a big old pizza from Joe's. I'll get in touch with you on how you can pick that up. Happy birthday to all of our buddies, and anniversary, too, to all those celebrating today from WMIX.
1: Okay, slow.
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11: Here's a look at your first warning weather on 94.1 WMIX. Lots of sunshine today with daytime highs approaching 80. Tonight, lows level off around 56. Ample sunshine expected tomorrow, highs around 82. Mid-80s Thursday and Friday. From the Withers Weather Center, I'm meteorologist Megan Mulford on 94.1 WMIX. Currently, 64.

There's John Morgan and Kid Myself on WMIX 725. We got our look at sports coming up here in just a moment. Congratulations to the Waltonville Cesar Valier softball team. For now, they're going to state, and we wish them the best. We'll have a recap of that coming up with Ryan Roddy in just a moment. Also, we're giving away tickets, and you old rockers out there, and you young rockers would even like this show, too. Coming to Castle Ridge and Centralia this Saturday night is the Journey Tribute Band Resurrection, along with the Bryan Adams Tribute Band Reckless. And if you want to go, you can see them both in one night. That is Saturday night at Castle Ridge and Centralia. 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We're just randomly picking winners throughout the morning show and sending you to Castle Ridge this Saturday. Chris in Sandoval, Josh in Hoyleton, Mike in Radom, Martin in Mount Vernon, Julie in Centralia, they're all going. And if you want to go along with them, I got pairs of tickets for you for Saturday night to see The Journey and Bryan Adams tribute shows at Castle Ridge in Centralia. You can find out more, too, at CastleRidgeEvents.com and check it out. 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
1: 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I'm Ryan Roddy. Baseball, the Texas Rangers beat the St. Louis Cardinals last night. 2-1 the final. That series continues tonight at Busch Stadium at 6:45. 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The Chicago Cubs had Monday off. They host the Athletics tonight at Wrigley Field. 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You can hear that game on 95.5 FM, The Fan. Other scores around Major League Baseball from Monday. The Twins beat the White Sox 9-6. The Royals over the Reds 9-2. Marlins beat the Nationals 7-3. Tigers over the Rays 10-9. Brewers all over the Giants 16-2. The Rockies got by the Angels 9-8. Diamondbacks beat the Dodgers 4-1. And the Mariners over the Mets in 10 innings 3-2. Game one of the Stanley Cup Finals is tonight. The Vegas Golden Knights and the Carolina Hurricanes. The puck drops at 7 p.m. NFL news, a couple of trades yesterday. The Philadelphia Eagles agreed Monday to trade star wide receiver A.J. Brown to the New England Patriots for a first-round draft pick in 2028 and a 2027 fifth-round pick. And the Cleveland Browns traded two-time NFL Defensive Player of the Year Myles Garrett to the Los Angeles Rams for two-time Pro Bowl pass rusher Jared Verse and multiple draft picks. The Browns received a first-round draft pick in 2027, second-round pick in 2028, and a third-rounder in 2029 in what is one of the biggest trades in NFL history involving a defensive player. High school sports scores and results from Monday. Softball 1A Super Sectional. Congratulations to Waltonville Cesar-Valier. They're headed to the state tournament as they got a 5-0 win over Casey Westfield. It is the Lady Spartans' first state appearance. Also, congratulations to the Oakville Lady Rockets. Their first state appearance as they beat Triopia 4-3 in the Athens Super Sectional. In 2A at SIU Carbondale Super Sectional, it was Carterville, a 6-0 win over Redbud. It's Carterville's third straight state appearance, sixth total. In 3A, Chatham-Glenwood, no problems with Washington winning 11-1. More scores at section618.com. 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I'm Ryan Roddy. Have a great day.
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8: Well, today is a very important day for dentists. And if you have an appointment at the dentist today, remember today is about him or her. Today is I Love My Dentist Day. And let me tell you, I have some good friends who are dentists. And but every time I go, it doesn't matter how good they are or how gentle they are or any hygienist that's cleaning my teeth, I white knuckle. Just like I grab a hold of that. And my buddy Paul, who is a good friend of mine, who used to be my dentist down in Arkansas, he always told me, RJ, breathe. Breathe. And it just, oh, gosh. When I was a kid, I wanted to be a dentist. One day, I was sitting out in a dentist waiting room waiting for my appointment. And the waiting room was packed. I mean, standing room only, waiting for the dentist to come in, right? And I think to this day, he's still practicing dentistry over in Cape Girardeau. I think so. But I was sitting there and with my mom in the dentist waiting room. And all of a sudden, the dentist walks in with a hygienist on each arm. And I'm like, I want to be a dentist. I looked at my mom and said, I want to be a dentist. So today it's about the dentist. Today it is the I Love My Dentist Day. So today on our Parkway Triple Play, brought to you by Parkway Shoe Repair, we're playing three songs for the dentist. And as you listen to them, at first you may be like, okay, now what does this have to do with a dentist? But as you listen to it, you may be like, oh, I get it now. For the dentist today on I Love My Dentist Day, it's our Parkway Triple Play on WMIX.

0: All Blake, wrapping up our Triple Play brought to you by Parkway Shoe Repair. The song about the dentist. I love my dentist day. And the three that you heard there, Some Beach from Blake Shelton, where he talks about, you know, sitting in the waiting room all afternoon, and then when he finally gets in the chair, they start drilling before he was numb. Oh, boy. Before that, George Strait, She'll Leave You With a Smile. Smile, okay. And we started off with Alan Jackson singing about his toothless waitress, and I Don't Even Know Your Name, here on I Love My Dentist Day, and that's our Parkway Triple Play, brought to you by Parkway Shoe Repair. Comfort you can feel from your toes to your heels. 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
10: Here's a look at your first warning weather on 94.1 WMIX. Lots of sunshine today with daytime highs approaching 80. Tonight, lows level off around 56. Ample sunshine expected tomorrow, highs around 82. Mid-80s Thursday and Friday. From the Withers Weather Center, I'm meteorologist Megan Mulford on 94.1 WMIX. Currently, 64.

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7: I'm Ed Heisted for Withers Broadcasting. Deaconess Illinois has named Kevin Goss as the new Chief Administrative Officer of Deaconess Illinois Crossroads Hospital in Mount Vernon. Goss brings more than a decade of healthcare executive experience to the position. Hospital officials say he's held executive roles with HCA Healthcare and has experience in operations and strategic planning. Leaders say his background will help guide future growth at the facility. Two Jefferson County homeless shelters are joining forces for a fundraiser this weekend. Lifeboat Alliance and Family Life Shelter will host a chicken dinner Sunday at the Mount Vernon Elks Lodge. Organizers say proceeds will support shelter operations and services for homeless residents. Community members are encouraged to attend and support the effort. Residents recently turned out for an electronics recycling event hosted by the City of Mount Vernon and J&C E-Recycling. The collection was held at the Public Works Department. Residents were able to dispose of unwanted electronic devices in an environmentally responsible way. Organizers reported a steady stream of participation through the event. Centralia residents are being invited to help create a new Harlem Globetrotters-themed mural at Laura Leak Park. The community painting event is scheduled for Saturday morning as part of the city's Juneteenth celebration. Participants will be able to add handprints to the artwork. The mural will be officially unveiled later this month. Authorities say one of several prominent U.S. scientists reported missing or found dead in recent months has now been found. Investigators have not released additional details about the case. And officials have also not disclosed additional information about the circumstances surrounding the discovery. The investigation remains ongoing.
8: For some, this will come as closure, but for others, this just adds yet another layer to the ongoing mystery. Melissa Casillas, her remains were found by a hiker in New Mexico's Carson National Forest. This happened less than 6 miles from where she was last seen, and interestingly, a gun was also found next to her body. Cops don't know if it belonged to her or if it was actually placed there. It's been a year since the 53-year-old went missing, and officials say they don't know when she died or even how. Now, of course, she worked at Los Alamos, the nuclear lab, the same lab that built our nukes during World War II. Reportedly, she dropped off her husband at the lab for work, then claimed she had to go back home because she lost or forgot her badge. And of course, we don't know what happened after that.
7: That's what's happening. For Withers Broadcasting, I'm Ed Heisted.
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12: Here's a look at your first warning weather on 94.1 WMIX. Lots of sunshine today with a high of 80. Tonight, 56. Tomorrow, high of 82. Dry Thursday and Friday under mainly sunny skies with highs in the mid-80s. From the Withers Weather Center, I'm meteorologist Megan Mulford on 94.1 WMIX. Currently, 66.
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0: Drinking water at a wedding. It's Graylin James on WMIX with RJ. Good morning. It is 8:10 and we're at 67 degrees. Gorgeous day out there. A lot prettier than it was yesterday, right, guys?
1: Oh, yeah.
2: Absolutely.
0: Man, yesterday at this time, it was just pouring. We got a lot of rain, enough rain, right? We're done with it.
1: Yes.
0: All right. We got with us Angela from downtown Mount Vernon Tourism and Mount Vernon Festivals, Jason Holbert. I got your name right, Jason.
2: Thank you. Appreciate it.
0: And today we're talking about the Mount Vernon Brewers Festival that is coming this weekend. Jason, this is what you were telling me. This is the seventh year. Is that right?
2: Yes, this is our seventh annual event. Yes.
0: My goodness. And it's coming up June 6th, this Saturday, from noon to four, downtown Mount Vernon. Where's it located at?
2: It's located on the Commons area and the South 9th Street in downtown.
0: Angela was holding up a finger just now a while ago. I was wondering, did I say something wrong?
1: No.
0: Did I get somebody's name wrong?
1: Oh, I think I was just checking my nails out. Oh. Sorry.
0: I just see it underneath the monitor, her holding up a finger, and I'm like, uh-oh, what do I do? And Angela, this is always a fun time. You were telling me about this, and, you know, if you're a craft brewer fan, if you're a craft beer fan, you're going to love this event.
1: Oh, yeah. I think Jason said there were over 90 samples in this little sample size, so you get to taste more than, you know, multiple kinds. And I am not a beer person, but mm-hmm. I usually find something that I'm like, ooh, that's good.
0: Yeah, right. And Jason, there's only a limited number of tickets for this, right?
2: Yes, there is a limited number of tickets. We encourage people to buy in advance because we have sold out in years past and had to turn people away, unfortunately.
0: Do you know some of the brewers that are going to be there off the top of your head here?
2: Yeah, we have both professional and home brewers. So we have the professional breweries in the region that people know and love, such as St. Nicholas and the Coin and Big Muddy Brewing. And then we have professional breweries from St. Louis like Four Hands and Shafley. And then, of course, we have a number of home brewers all the way from the Bree Salem area all the way down to the Carpendale area.
0: Oh, that is awesome. There's like numerous number of brews that you can sample at this thing.
2: Right. 90
0: plus. You gotta have a ticket.
2: Gotta have a ticket.
0: 90 plus?
2: 90 plus, 22 different breweries. Yes.
1: Yeah. And there's one. Mm-hmm. So we have the Friday's Food and Art, which will also be this Friday night from 5 to 8 in the Commons. Shameless plug. Mm-hmm. And Carl Bundy, one of our board members who helped do this festival, started a craft beer at our first Friday's Food and Art in May, mm-hmm. and he's been keeping it going, working on it, and it's called, did he call it the Commons Cream Ale?
2: Commons Cream
1: Ale,
2: yes.
1: Wow. The people who came to Friday's Food and Art watched him do the beginning parts of making this beer.
0: Oh.
1: And then if you buy a ticket, you can sample it at the Brewers Fest.
0: So it was born in Mount Vernon. It was born at the Commons.
1: Yes.
0: That's pretty neat.
1: It is cool.
0: You know, I attended one of these festivals one time, and I was broadcasting at it, right? You know, and tell you a little story. And they gave me a ticket to go sample, and I barely finished the broadcast.
1: Oh, no.
0: I don't remember much of it. As a matter of fact, you know, I was driving a station vehicle. I couldn't drive it home. I had to call my wife. Hey, come and get me.
1: We do have designated driver tickets. Thank you for bringing that up.
0: Oh, good, good. Okay.
1: So if you're coming and you buy your tickets online, there's an option. So if one of your people, you know, hopefully won't drink now, the person with that band will not be served samples.
0: Oh, good.
1: But it's a good practice to have, and it's a lot of fun. There will also be water available for ticketed and, you know, designated drivers, both donated by Pepsi.
0: Yeah, you got to stay hydrated even if you are doing the brews, right?
1: Yeah, so live music in the Commons. Mm. Jason can tell you about them. But the food trucks, he scheduled them, but I'm a big fan. So we have the Potato Plug, Deep South, and Crazy

0: Asian Eats scheduled.
1: Oh, all of those are good.
0: To be in the Commons from 12 to 4 on Saturday. Mm-hmm. And I was talking to one of them yesterday. I'm like, you know, you should probably be ready to go by 11. So I'm going to try to get them all ready to go by 11. I said, we got volunteers who will be starting at 8 a.m.
1: Oh, yeah.
0: They're going to be hungry.
1: They're going to be hungry before it starts. Yeah. Absolutely. And who are some of the bands, Jason, that are going to be there?
2: Yeah, we have Edwin Linston playing right when we start at noon, and then Nathaniel James following up after Edwin. And there's going to be a variety of rock, country, pop music that those individuals play throughout the day.
1: Oh, that'd be neat. So a lot of great entertainment, a lot of great brews. And you were telling me also that if you don't like beer, that's okay. You got us covered with margaritas. Is that right?
0: Well, you know, it's right out there by La Fuente, and we've talked to Javier, and last year he set up a margarita bar, and you obviously have to buy them, but they're totally worth it.
1: Okay.
0: So, and then some of the brewers bring things that are beer adjacent. You know,
2: yeah, we also have mead and cider and seltzers and other stuff.
1: Beery.
2: Part of the not
1: very beery.
0: Well, I mean, some of us aren't, you know.
1: Yeah, right.
0: One year there was one with glitter in it.
1: Oh, no.
2: edible, drinkable glitter, yes. Uh-huh.
1: I'll stay away from that one.
0: The little things that make me happy.
1: Glittery beer. So this is going to be a lot of fun. Tell us again, it's this Saturday, right?
2: Yes, this Saturday in the Commons, 12 p.m. to 4 p.m.
1: And they can go online. There's a Mount Vernon Brewers Festival Facebook page.
2: Yes, you can get tickets on that or on our website at mtvfestivals.com. I will also have a QR code at the gate if there's tickets available still at the gate.
1: Yeah. Don't wait.
2: Where you can just scan in and get your tickets. And we remind everybody this is a 21 and over event.
1: Yes. Remember that.
0: Strictly enforced.
1: So see you downtown at the Commons this Saturday. Going to be a lot of fun with the Mount Vernon Brewers Festival. Jason and Angela, and I know Angela's coming back next week. We're going to talk a little Paul Fest next week, so can't wait for that. Thank you all for coming in.
0: Thank you.
1: All right. It's WMIX.
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14: Here's a look at your first warning weather on 94.1 WMIX. Lots of sunshine today with a high of 80. Tonight, 56. Tomorrow, high of 82. Dry Thursday and Friday under mainly sunny skies with highs in the mid-80s. From the Withers Weather Center, I'm meteorologist Megan Mulford on 94.1 WMIX. Currently, 66.

Jason Aldean at Night Train on WMIX. When I brought that up to John Jones from the Eli Young Band, that every Jason Aldean song has train in it, he didn't realize it at the time, and then later on he came back and said, you know what, you're right, RJ, I didn't think about how many songs, and he was sitting there, you know, he was like, I was sitting there going through them, and I was like, oh my gosh, that song had train in it, that song had train in it, okay. Maybe not in the title, but he actually mentions a train at least in like half his songs. It's 8:29, 67 degrees. Good morning to you. And speaking of Castle Ridge, you know, Eli Young Band was there a couple weeks ago, and we're giving away tickets for this weekend's show, and it features the Journey Tribute Band, Resurrection, along with the Bryan Adams Tribute Band, Reckless. And if you want to go, all you got to do is text Rock Me RJ to the Paul Shields Allstate Insurance text line, 618-242-0094, and we're randomly giving away tickets. We gave away a couple last hour. Jessica in Blueford, Sherry, also a winner. I'm not sure where Sherry's from, but Sherry, congratulations, she won. And so we're going to keep on making those winners today. All you got to do is text Rock Me RJ to 618-242-0094. You could be going to see Resurrection and Reckless, those tribute bands for Journey and Bryan Adams this Saturday at Castle Ridge. And if you want to buy tickets, they got tables available too. 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Oh man, what a day it is today. A lot prettier than it was yesterday. We're at 67. We're actually seeing the sunshine out there at 8:30. We got Josh Ross for you on WMIX.

0: 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Good summertime song there for you. You know, America's Got Talent, it premieres tonight. Have you got a hidden talent? You got a secret talent?
1: My talent is singing.
0: Really? Go

0: Oh.
1: I need you. I want you all the time.
0: Okay. No, no, no, no. That's a no for me, dog. WMIX.

0: Russell Dickerson there, and Worth Your Wild on WMIX. It is 8:40. We're getting ready for another hour of great music. We also have our Country Almanac coming up next hour. So America's Got Talent premiering tonight. Do you have a hidden talent?
1: None of my family can figure out how I do it. I've tried explaining it, but they can't do it.
0: Okay.
1: I can sound like a pig.
0: Okay.
1: I literally just, all I do is basically stuff on the roof of my mouth with my mouth closed.
0: Okay. Oh, gosh.
1: It's really actually not that hard to do, but nobody in my family has been able to figure it out.
0: Uh-huh.
1: I thought, okay, well, maybe it's just my family.
0: Yeah. Now that I got a lot of listeners out there here trying to do it right now, trying to do that. Go ahead, give it a try. It's WMIX.
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15: Southern Illinois weather.
16: Here's a look at your first warning weather on 94.1 WMIX. Lots of sunshine today with a high of 80. Tonight, 56. Tomorrow, high of 82. Dry Thursday and Friday under mainly sunny skies with highs in the mid-80s. From the Withers Weather Center, I'm meteorologist Megan Mulford on 94.1 WMIX. Currently, 70.

0: gonna fly away in my fast car. It's Luke Combs doing the old classic tune. It was such a big song from Luke, and he did it true to the original by Tracy Chapman. And you may remember the Tracy Chapman version of that one from back in the late 80s. Yeah, good stuff. And became a multi-award winning song there. For Luke, it's 8:55 coming up in the 9 o'clock hour. Like I mentioned, we got the Country Almanac. We're going to roll back, of course, with this day in country music history and so much going on. This morning's full of a lot of fun. And if you're a fan of the band Journey, and I know we got a lot of Journey fans out there, and even in the country music world, there's Journey fans. I remember my oldest sister, Melissa, turned me on to Journey. I think the first time I ever heard Journey was listening to the album that had this song on it. I'm gonna die. Back when I was just a kid, and she had that album, and great stuff. Journey is the Journey tribute band. Resurrection is going to be at Castle Ridge in Centralia coming up this Saturday night, along with the Bryan Adams tribute band, Reckless. So both of them are going to be there in one night. And if you want to go, you can go to CastleRidgeConcerts.com and buy your tickets. But you can try to win them. We're giving them away. We gave away a couple a while ago, and I'm still waiting to hear back from them. So make sure you check your phone. You know, it amazes me whenever people are trying to win stuff and then they never text me back. So make sure you check your phone. I know you're busy at work. And answer my questions so I can get you your tickets. And if you haven't got tickets and you want to win them, we got a couple more we're giving away in this 9 o'clock hour. All you got to do is text Rock Me RJ to the Paul Shields Allstate Insurance text line 618-242-0094, and we'll randomly give away a couple more pair of those coming up in the 9 o'clock hour to see that show at Castle Ridge this Saturday night. Hope you can go. It's WMIX.
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0: way we turn this truck around. It's Jordan Davis on WMIX 903. We're at 70 degrees out there. Cardinals coming up later on tonight, about 6:45, 5:50. Taking on the Rangers, trying to bounce back after a disappointing loss last night. Got to get a win tonight, Cards. It's Justin Moore on WMIX.
1: I've been watching my way. I've been trying to do right. I've been trying to get a little more sleep at night. I've been working like a dog.

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3: All right, let's go back on this day in country music history. It was this day in 1969 that Glenn Campbell was number one on the album chart with Galveston. This was a title cut from that one. It was his 13th studio album, spent 11 weeks at number one. The title track was written by Jimmy Webb, describes a soldier waiting to go into battle who thinks of the woman he loves at his hometown of Galveston.
4: She was 21 when I left Galveston.
3: This day in 1986, Randy Travis released his debut album, Storms of Life, which went on to peak at number one on the charts. The album had this song on there, which was previously recorded by Keith Whitley on his 1985 album, L.A. to Miami. 1982 was on there, Digging Up Bones and No Place Like Home. Then Randy Travis just took off.

0: play with you.
1: This day in 1998, singer Helen Carter died at the age of 70. She was the eldest daughter of Maybelle Carter. She performed with her mom and her younger sisters, June Carter and Anita Carter, as a member of Mother Maybelle and the Carter Sisters, a pioneering all-female country folk music group, and better known as the Carter Family. It was this day in 2003 that It's 5 O'Clock Somewhere from Alan Jackson and Jimmy Buffett was released. Written by Moose Brown and Don Rollins, it spent 8 weeks at number one. It won the CMA Award for Vocal Event of the Year, became the number three country song of the decade, also became the biggest pop hit for Jackson, and the first ever top 40 hit for Jimmy Buffett since the 70s.
2: It's July.
1: A great song. Heard it about every day whenever we were down in the Keys. Either by on the radio or by some guy with a guitar singing it at the pool or at a bar. Yeah.
3: Pour me something tall and strong. Make it a hurricane before I go insane.
1: It was this day in 2011 that Lady A was at number one on the chart with Need You Now, their second studio album. It won a Grammy for Best Country Album and nominated for Album of the Year. The single Need You Now won 4 awards, including Song of the Year and Record of the Year for Lady A.
4: Picture-perfect memories scattered all around the floor.
1: This day in 2011, Shania Twain received a star on the Hollywood Walk of Fame. Her star is the 2,442nd star on the Walk of Fame in the category of recording. It was this day in 2012 that Kenny Chesney and Tim McGraw kicked off the Brothers of the Sun tour at Raymond James Stadium in Tampa. The co-headlining tour took in 22 cities across the U.S. Who would open for who on that show? I'm just wondering. That's puzzling there. I wouldn't know. It was this day in 2017 that This One's For You, the album from Luke Combs, was released. The album topped the country chart later in this month and then continued to return to number one on and off for the following 2 years. It spent a total of 50 weeks at number one. Tied the record for the longest time spent on top of a chart by an album.
3: You could say that girl was good as gone.
1: That song was on there, a big number one hit for Luke. But today we're going to roll back to the year 1988. And I thought it was a very special treat to play this song because it was 38 years ago today that this song was number one from The Voice. Vern Gosden. Set 'em up, Joe. Number one this day in 1988 on this day in country music history on WMIX.

0: floor.
1: Oh, Bert Gosden there, the voice. Oh, man. Set 'em Up Joe was number one this day in 1988. Songwriters on that song were just amazing. You had Vern, who co-wrote that song. Dean Dillon, who wrote numerous number ones for George Strait. Buddy Cannon and Hank Cochran. All of those legendary songwriters. Buddy Cannon is best known for his work with Chesney and Willie Nelson. Hank Cochran wrote songs for Patsy Cline and Ray Price and Eddie Arnold and a bunch of others. Whew! And was also a recording artist in his own right in the from 1962 to 1980. So you put all those guys together and you come up with a song like that. Set 'em Up Joe. They just don't write them like that anymore. From Vern Gosden, that's this day in country music history on WMIX and our Country Almanac. Closed up, and we'll bring it out again tomorrow morning on WMIX. We got Al Dean and more next.
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10: Here's a look at your first warning weather on 94.1 WMIX. Bright sunshine expected today with daytime highs approaching 80. Clear skies again tonight. Lows dip down to about 56. Bright sunshine expected tomorrow. Daytime highs approaching 82. From the Withers Weather Center, I'm meteorologist Megan Mulford on 94.1 WMIX. Currently, it's 72 degrees.

0: Stan and Shay on WMIX. Ooh, remember the song from Bryan Adams? Yeah, I know it's not country.
1: I got my first real six-string.
0: A good summertime song from Bryan Adams. You know, the Bryan Adams tribute band, Reckless, along with the Journey tribute band, Resurrection, they're going to be at Castle Ridge in Centralia this Saturday night. Get your tickets at CastleRidgeConcerts.com. But here in the 94 Days of Summer, presented by Castle Ridge, we're giving away tickets for the show. And we just gave away three more pair. Joe in Centralia, Scott in Woodlawn, April also won. So congratulations to all three of you. April in Mount Vernon, going to that show. And I believe that's all we got. And now our sister station, 106.9 WDML, who is more their format with The Rock, they're giving them away all week. So you can tune on over there if you'd like. I don't want you to tune away from here. But, you know, if you want to try to win those, that's a good thing to do is to tune in over there. But congratulations, made 10 winners today. All going to that show this Saturday at Castle Ridge. And remember, if you won and you end up not being able to make it, you know, plans change, maybe something pops up or whatever, let us know so that we can give them away to somebody else. We don't want them to go to waste, and we want them to somebody to have them. So let us know if you can't make it. If you don't show up and you don't let us know about it, then you know what? We make note of that, and you may not be able to win next time you try to win. So, yeah, we want to make sure that you can actually go. So before you try to win, make sure, one, you can go. And, two, if something pops up, that you let us know so we can give them away to somebody else and not let them go to waste. It's WMIX. That show's going to be hot. Go to CastleRidgeConcerts.com. The weather's going to be nice, though. WMIX.

It's Riley Green and Change My Mind on WMIX 941. We got Katie coming up here at 10 o'clock, our Superstar Power Hour today. She's got a special guest for you. I'll tell you more about coming up after Jackson Dean's latest on WMIX. I ain't coming.

0: Jackson Dean's latest Make a Liar. You know, he has fallen in love. He has a woman in his life now, and his new album is a lot of love songs. So that's good for Jackson, you know, who for a while there got to start singing songs about, you know, drinking and getting wild and trying to get over somebody and death and depression, that now he's kind of gone to the lighter side of things. So we'll hopefully this woman will pan out, because, you know, if it doesn't work, he's going to look back at this album and go, oh, this was the worst thing I ever done. So hopefully he'll have good memories looking back at this years from now. It's about 15 minutes away from 10 o'clock. I'm getting out of here. Katie is coming in next, as I told you, and she's got the Superstar Power Hour at 2, featuring Riley Green with her today. And then I'll be back at 3 o'clock, and I'll take you up to Cardinal Baseball at 5:50. So enjoy the rest of your day. God bless you. You be good. John Party's next on WMIX. Bye.
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17: Here's a look at your first warning weather on 94.1 WMIX. Bright sunshine expected today with daytime highs approaching 80. Clear skies again tonight, lows dip down to about 56. bright sunshine expected tomorrow. Daytime highs approaching 82. From the Withers Weather Center, I'm meteorologist Megan Mulford on 94.1 WMIX. Currently, it's 72 degrees.

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0: The Swifties were correct. Taylor Swift wrote a new original song that will be in Toy Story 5 called I Knew It, I Knew You, and it'll be out this Friday.
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1: What is the word that no matter how many times you try or practice, your brain just, it cannot compute it and you never spell it right? Debbie?
2: Hey, Katie, do you need a word that I cannot spell?
1: Yes, give it to me. 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
1: Tortoise? How often are you spelling tortoise?
2: 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I have trouble with tortoise and turquoise.
1: Those are... The I-O.
2: Uh-huh.
1: The I-O. It's always difficult with that. Whenever there's multiple vowels in a row, things get a little sketchy, right?
2: Right. Right. I just love it. You know, you try to go with the I before an E, except after C, that kind of thing. And you try to do the I and the O and I just get so confused. So,
1: I am with you, girlfriend.
2: And turquoise.
1: 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Thank God for spell check, right?
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7: Here's a look at your first warning weather on 94.1 WMIX. Bright sunshine expected today with daytime highs approaching 80. Clear skies again tonight, lows dip down to about 56. Bright sunshine expected tomorrow, daytime highs approaching 82. From the Withers Weather Center, I'm meteorologist Megan Mulford on 94.1 WMIX. Currently 73.

0: Less than 20 days now until season 3, House of the Dragon, will be out on HBO on the 21st. I have very high hopes for this. You know, historically, I probably shouldn't, but I still do.
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12: Southern Illinois weather.
13: Here's a look at your first warning weather on 94.1 WMIX. Bright sunshine expected today with daytime highs approaching 80. Clear skies again tonight, lows dip down to about 56. Bright sunshine expected tomorrow, daytime highs approaching 82. From the Withers Weather Center, I'm meteorologist Megan Mulford on 94.1 WMIX. Currently 73.

does Riley Green feel about having an honorary doctorate? I'm going to ask him about that today while he's hanging out on the Superstar Power Hour. 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
3: For Withers Broadcasting, I'm Ed Heisted. Centralia firefighters responded to a vehicle fire on the 1000 block of North Lincoln Street. Crews arrived to find a pickup truck heavily engulfed in flames. They worked quickly to contain the blaze. The truck was destroyed, though. Firefighters also checked a reported fire behind a nearby home, which was determined to be a recreational burn. No injuries were reported. A Woodlawn School District 209 employee has been placed on administrative leave during a criminal investigation by the Jefferson County Sheriff's Office. School officials say only limited information is being released because the case remains active. District leaders say they're cooperating fully with investigators. The district says students and staff safety remains a top priority. A 19-year-old Ohio woman was seriously injured after falling about 20 feet into shallow water at the J.C. Lake spillway north of Mount Vernon. Emergency crews responded and used a rope rescue system to reach her. She was airlifted to a St. Louis hospital for treatment. No update on her condition has yet been released. Mount Vernon Mayor John Lewis and Inspector Deanna Cox Daly helped launch another season of the Crew Youth Mentoring Program. The organization helps students build job skills and strengthen community involvement through service projects. Summer activities begin with a barbecue fundraiser Friday at Corinthian Missionary Baptist Church. Organizers say the program continues to make a positive impact on local youth. Congresswoman Claudia Tenney is criticizing former First Lady Jill Biden over her comments regarding President Joe Biden's 2024 debate performance. Tenney says Jill Biden's recent remarks conflict with her earlier public defense of the president following the debate. The comments have sparked renewed discussion about the president's condition during the campaign. The issue continues to draw political reaction from both parties.
4: They went out on stage and they were saying 4 more years. So if she really sincerely thought he was having a stroke, would you, as a responsible spouse, the person you loved and was married to, would you just go out and say 4 more years and then go out to Waffle House or wherever they went?
3: Obituary details are furnished on this station with compensation from area funeral directors. And news of area deaths. 72-year-old John William Rogers of Salem passed away last Thursday at St. Louis University Hospital. A memorial service will now be held Thursday at 11 a.m. at Krause Funeral Home in Salem, with Phil Martin officiating. 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
6: Here's a look at your first warning weather on 94.1 WMIX. Bright sunshine expected today with daytime highs approaching 80. Clear skies again tonight, lows dip down to about 56. Bright sunshine expected tomorrow, daytime highs approaching 82. From the Withers Weather Center, I'm meteorologist Megan Mulford on 94.1 WMIX. Currently 73.
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1: Laney Wilson has been teasing a new song called Phone Keys Wallet that will actually be out this Thursday.
2: I'd be out of luck, lost if I ever up and lose. 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
1: This marks the beginning of a new era of music for Laney. This is the first song that we've heard since she dropped her Whirlwind Deluxe album last August. And when I asked her about the new music she'd been working on,

0: This is what she told me.
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2: 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And I can normally kind of weave in a, you know, a main theme.
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17: Southern Illinois weather. Here's a look at your first warning weather on 94.1 WMIX. Bright sunshine expected today with daytime highs approaching 80. Clear skies again tonight, lows dip down to about 56. Bright sunshine expected tomorrow, daytime highs approaching 82. From the Withers Weather Center, I'm meteorologist Megan Mulford on 94.1 WMIX. Right now, it's 75 degrees.

0: I just saw this thing about solo maxing is like a new trend for single people when they go out. And I just want to say, I'm so over the use of the word maxing. Like, it just sounds dumb. 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
1: Here's a look at your first warning weather on 94.1 WMIX. Bright sunshine expected today with daytime highs approaching 80. Clear skies again tonight, lows dip down to about 56. Bright sunshine expected tomorrow, daytime highs approaching 82.
13: From the Withers Weather Center, I'm meteorologist Megan Mulford on 94.1 WMIX. Right now, it's 75 degrees.

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I want to know if it was hard to play someone who was dying. 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
5: I'm Ed Heisted for Withers Broadcasting. Deaconess Illinois has named Kevin Goss as the new Chief Administrative Officer of Deaconess Illinois Crossroads Hospital in Mount Vernon. Goss brings more than a decade of healthcare executive experience to the position. Hospital officials say he's held executive roles with HCA Healthcare and has experience in operations and strategic planning. Leaders say his background will help guide future growth at the facility. Two Jefferson County homeless shelters are joining forces for a fundraiser this weekend. Lifeboat Alliance and Family Life Shelter will host a chicken dinner Sunday at the Mount Vernon Elks Lodge. Organizers say proceeds will support shelter operations and services for homeless residents. Community members are encouraged to attend and support the effort. Residents recently turned out for an electronics recycling event hosted by the City of Mount Vernon and J&C E-Recycling. The collection was held at the Public Works Department. Residents were able to dispose of unwanted electronic devices in an environmentally responsible way. Organizers reported a steady stream of participation through the event. Centralia residents are being invited to help create a new Harlem Globetrotters-themed mural at Laura Leak Park. The community painting event is scheduled for Saturday morning as part of the city's Juneteenth celebration. Participants will be able to add handprints to the artwork. The mural will be officially unveiled later this month. Authorities say one of several prominent U.S. scientists reported missing or found dead in recent months has now been found. Investigators have not released additional details about the case. And officials have also not disclosed additional information about the circumstances surrounding the discovery. The investigation remains ongoing.
6: For some, this will come as closure, but for others, this just adds yet another layer to the ongoing mystery. Melissa Casillas, her remains were found by a hiker into Mexico's Carson National Forest. This happened less than 6 miles from where she was last seen, and interestingly, a gun was also found next to her body. Cops don't know if it belonged to her or if it was actually placed there. It's been a year since the 53-year-old went missing, and officials say they don't know when she died or even how. Now, of course, she worked at Los Alamos, the nuclear lab, the same lab that built our nukes during World War II. Reportedly, she dropped off her husband at the lab for work, then claimed she had to go back home because she lost or forgot her badge. And of course, we don't know what happened after that.
5: That's what's happening. For Withers Broadcasting, I'm Ed Heisted.
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9: Here's a look at your first warning weather on 94.1 WMIX. Bright sunshine expected today with daytime highs approaching 80. Clear skies again tonight. Lows dip down to about 56. Bright sunshine expected tomorrow. Daytime highs approaching 82. From the Withers Weather Center, I'm meteorologist Megan Mulford on 94.1 WMIX. Right now, it's 75 degrees.

0: like to miss an episode of a show in the 90s? Like, if you weren't at home, it just happened and you missed it. There was no way to see it again. I literally can't imagine living like that in 2026. You just go from like one episode, skip one, the next one. It'd be awful.
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1: Do you consider Sunday or Monday to be the first day of the week? I would definitely say I consider Monday to be the first day of the week. But according to a new poll, 54% of Americans said Monday, 45% said Sunday. I mean, that's dangerously close to just being half. I feel like it's because there are some calendars that start with Sundays as the first day of the week, but I couldn't do it. And I think it's more about the fact that, like, if Sunday is the first day of the week, that means Saturday is the last day of the week. And my brain just can't wrap around that. Like, I'm very much Monday, first day of the week, Sunday, last day of the week.
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14: Highs level off around 80 this afternoon under clear skies. Clear skies again tonight. Lows dip down to about 56. Ample sunshine expected tomorrow. Daytime highs approaching 82. From the Withers Weather Center, I'm meteorologist Megan Mulford on 94.1 WMIX. Currently, it's 77 degrees.

0: Today is National Bubba Day, and I feel like everyone knows a Bubba. But actually, now that I think about it, everyone only knows one Bubba. Like, I've never known two Bubbas at the same time. Think about that and tell me we're not living in a simulation.
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1: I'm Jeff Nally on the Cromwell Ag Radio Network. Yesterday, 65 national and state commodity groups asked the Commerce Department to remove the countervailing duties on phosphate fertilizer imports. In a letter, the groups pointed to a Texas A&M University analysis suggesting a countervailing duty on Moroccan phosphate raised input costs for U.S. producers by just shy of $7 billion for corn, soybeans, wheat, rice, sorghum, and cotton, that between 2021 and 2025. They said heightened fertilizer costs have come alongside a 31% drop in net farm income since 2022 and an increase in farm bankruptcies. For farmers facing a fourth straight year of losses, an added fertilizer cost imposed by our own government is the difference between sustaining family farms for generations to come or seeing legacies come to an end. The groups signed to the letter include the National Corn Growers Association, the American Soybean Association, the National Cotton Council, the National Sorghum Producers, USA Rice Producers Association, and USA Rice. Yesterday, the Department of Agriculture showed corn planting at 93% done and soybeans at 87%. I'm Jeff Nally.
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13: Here's a look at your first warning weather on 94.1 WMIX. Highs level off around 80 this afternoon under clear skies. Clear skies again tonight. Lows dip down to about 56. Ample sunshine expected tomorrow. Daytime highs approaching 82. From the Withers Weather Center, I'm meteorologist Megan Mulford on 94.1 WMIX. Currently, it's 77 degrees.

How does Riley Green feel about having an honorary doctorate? I'm going to ask him about that today while he's hanging out on the Superstar Power Hour. 94.1 WMIX. Good afternoon. It's Katie.

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0: Ladies, between the Stanley Cup Finals, the NBA Finals, the French Open, the FIFA World Cup, if you don't see your man for a minute, don't stress. He's just watching the game. Whatever game that might be.
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0: Morgan Wallen flipped a piano last weekend and people are freaking out. First of all, just calm down. Second of all, I doubt it was a real piano. And I will explain more about that in just a few. 94.1 WMIX, it's Katie.
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0: Katie and Company.
1: Last weekend, at his first of two shows in Denver, Morgan Wallen flipped over his piano after having a technical difficulty during his song, Sand in My Boots. Some people were like appalled by this, but what I was just telling my team this earlier, I can almost guarantee you that was not a real piano. So, like, unless you're Billy Joel, most artists do not tour with an actual piano. It's like the bones of a piano, but they take the keys and the innards out and they stick a keyboard inside of it. So it wasn't like he tossed an antique. At least I don't think so. And then the next night, it seemed to work fine. He was even making jokes about it.
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17: Highs level off around 80 this afternoon under clear skies. Clear skies again tonight. Lows dip down to about 56. Ample sunshine expected tomorrow. Daytime highs approaching 82. From the Withers Weather Center, I'm meteorologist Megan Mulford on 94.1 WMIX. Right now, it's 79 degrees.

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14: Highs level off around 80 this afternoon under clear skies. Clear skies again tonight. Lows dip down to about 56. Ample sunshine expected tomorrow. Daytime highs approaching 82. From the Withers Weather Center, I'm meteorologist Megan Mulford on 94.1 WMIX. Right now, it's 79 degrees.

Riley Green is back on the Superstar Power Hour today. We're going to talk all about his time on the TV show Marshals. I want to know if it was hard to play someone who was dying. We'll find out today. 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
1: Riley Green is here hanging out with us. You know, it's funny. You've been named like People's Country Sexiest Man Alive. You're going to be a coach on the next season of The Voice. You just got an honorary doctorate. 20 years ago, which one of those accolades would have surprised you the most?
2: Doctorate. That's still the craziest thing ever. You know how mad my sisters are? My sister Lindy went to school for like 12 years.
1: She's
2: an interior decorator.
1: Oh, wow.
2: Yeah. I didn't put a lot of effort into school.
1: Shocking. Riley Green is here hanging out with us on the Superstar Power Hour. In a little bit, we're going to talk about his time on the TV show Marshall, so don't go anywhere. Here he is with Thomas Rhett. This is Half of Me.

0: Riley Green is here hanging out with us. Going to talk to him about his time acting on the TV show Marshals and how hard it was to play someone who was dying. Don't miss Riley coming up in just a few.
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2: All right, well, what else is coming up that you're excited about? I feel like every 5 minutes there's like a new Riley Green announcement. I know music, obviously, you've been working on that a lot.
1: Yeah, I died on the show.
2: You died on the show. I know, I have not seen that one yet.
1: I didn't die.
2: How was playing, like...
1: I'm really sick.
2: What was it like? I haven't seen it yet, obviously. But was it difficult to play dead?
1: No, that would be the easiest thing to play, just...
2: I don't know. Do you have to stop breathing?
1: It was difficult to play dying.
2: Okay.
1: That was...
2: How do you die?
1: You want me to tell you?
2: Yeah.
1: I was saving a horse from a barn fire, smoke inhalation, got my lungs.
2: Oh, no. That's like that guy.
1: Very heroic.
2: And This Is Us.
1: I carried the horse out.
2: On your shoulders?
1: Yeah.
2: Spoiler alert, he actually does not carry the horse out. We're going to talk more to Riley Green coming up in just a little bit on the Superstar Power Hour.
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24: Here's a look at your first warning weather on 94.1 WMIX. Bright sunshine expected this afternoon with daytime highs approaching 81. Lows dip down to about 56 tonight, clear skies. High temperatures reach up to 82 tomorrow, bright sunshine expected. From the Withers Weather Center, I'm meteorologist Megan Mulford on 94.1 WMIX. Right now, 79.

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1: Riley Green is here hanging out with us. You recently announced you've got a new album, That's Just Me, coming out September 18th. How are you feeling about this music?
2: I like it. I think it's good.
1: Yeah?
2: I'll send it to you.
1: Okay. Sounds good. I'll love to listen to it.
2: You put it right there on the list with watching the show that I'm acting on, and you can just, whenever you get to it.
1: I'm sorry.
2: So there must be a lot of other country music artists that are acting in major television shows. You had to watch theirs first.
1: Wow. I didn't know that you were going to get all riled up about that. All right. I'll have a binge session when we get home from Las Vegas. I promise. Okay. You can quiz me next time.
2: I'm only
1: on
2: 4 episodes. Come on.
1: All right. I feel like I have homework. I got to watch the rest of Riley Green on Marshalls now. Here's Riley with Ella Langley. This is You Look Like You Love Me on the Superstar Power Hour.
3: 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And it'd been a while.

0: Did you know that Riley is not actually Riley Green's first name? It's his middle name. We're going to talk about what his full name is tomorrow when he's back hanging out with us on the Superstar Power Hour.
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11: Here's a look at your first warning weather on 94.1 WMIX. Bright sunshine expected this afternoon with daytime highs approaching 81. Lows dip down to about 56 tonight. Clear skies. High temperatures reach up to 82 tomorrow. Bright sunshine expected. From the Withers Weather Center, I'm meteorologist Megan Mulford on 94.1 WMIX. Right now, 79.

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0: Chesney. It's WMIX. Good afternoon. Welcome to the Big Ride Home with RJ.
1: Kenny Chesney loves me.
0: Yes, he does. How are you? Oh, you got me into Cardinal baseball coming up tonight at 5:50 at Busch. It's Zach Top. We're having good times with those tan lines. WMIX. Howdy!

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that's the definition of insanity, isn't it? No, nothing wrong with sitting on the beach, getting some sun. Love that. It's WMIX with RJ here on The Big Ride Home on your gorgeous Tuesday with Chris Young. I've been.

0: There's Ella Langley with Morgan Wallen. I Can't Love You Anymore on WMIX. Good afternoon. Welcome to the Big Ride Home with RJ. If you were listening to the morning show this morning, I had a bit of a little stir going on with some country music artists who are complaining about social media. Like Nate Smith, for example, he really lashed out and said that, you know, he can't keep up with these young artists who are going on social media, TikTok and stuff like that, having their music. He said as his management team has been pressuring him, we gotta get more likes out of your songs. We gotta get more views. He said if it doesn't get enough views to satisfy his management team, they feel like it's not going to be a hit and they don't release it. He said he can sit there and write songs and write. And I think that they're brilliant and awesome songs, record them. And then his management team's like, nope, it doesn't do well on social media, so we're not going to release it. So he's really getting frustrated. He's not the only one. Our buddy Drew Baldridge spoke out against it, and we're going to have that coming up here in just a moment, so stay tuned. Also today, we got some Bomarito 500 tickets. We got a few 4-packs left that we're going to give away this afternoon, too. So stick around for that IndyCar race this Sunday in St. Louis. It's all coming up, and Luke Combs on the way, too, next on WMIX.
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12: Here's a look at your first morning weather on 94.1 WMIX. Bright sunshine expected this afternoon with daytime highs approaching 81. Lows dip down to about 56 tonight, clear skies. High temperatures reach up to 82 tomorrow, bright sunshine expected. From the Withers Weather Center, I'm meteorologist Megan Mulford on 94.1 WMIX. Currently, 80.

For my smoking hot wife. That's one of our wedding songs there. Better Together, Luke Combs on WMIX. Love you, babe. It's RJ here with you on the Big Ride Home. Coming up, Drew Baldridge, our buddy Drew, is going to tell us about what country radio did to his song Rebel. Man, not us, but everybody else. Not us, okay? WMIX, it's next. Easy.

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2: 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Drew Baldridge is heartbroken. He is upset about some radio stations, not us, pulling his song Rebel, and he doesn't understand why. He kind of thinks that maybe it's the title that some radio stations, especially, you know, the Yankee radio stations are like, oh, we're not going to play that. But he feels some heartbreak over the song Rebel being pulled from radio, even though we're going to keep playing it.
3: 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And as you guys know, we have a song called Rebel that was out to country radio. And I just found out the team let me know that we had to pull it from country radio today because we just couldn't get people excited about it. It wasn't streaming enough. 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
2: Now, you know, a big thing is like he said, it goes both ways. There's a lot of songs out there who get streamed like crazy, and radio stations won't play it. And then there's songs that radio stations play that the streaming, that people streaming can't get behind. And then there's songs that that do successful both ways. And then there's songs that just kind of fizzle out on both. But this song, we're going to keep playing it because it's a good one. And it's our buddy Drew Baldridge. So we got to do him some service, of course. Rebel is our Cowboy Campfire song of the day. We love you, Drew. It's WMIX.

0: There's Miranda and Bluebird on WMIX. RJ here on the big ride home as we're getting ready for our 4 o'clock hour. We got our birthday buddies coming up in that 4 o'clock hour and more, so get those birthdays into us. And we're giving away tickets to the Bomarito 500, which is the IndyCar race this Sunday at the Worldwide Technology Raceway in Madison, Illinois. And I've got tickets for you. I've got 4 packs that I'm giving away this afternoon. I got a few more left. And if you want to win them, now, no pit passes. These are just tickets for the races. And it's an all-day event. It goes on all day. I mean, they got several races going on, but they capped off at night at 8 o'clock at night by the Bomarito 500 IndyCar race under the lights. That should be pretty cool. If you want to go, just text Sunday at the races to the Paul Shields Allstate Insurance text line 618-242-0094. Sunday at the races. If you want to go, I got 3 4 packs I'm going to give away. So 3 lucky winners coming up before I'm out of here in 2 hours. From WMIX, Bailey Zimmerman and more on the way.
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8: Here's a look at your first warning weather on 94.1 WMIX. Bright sunshine expected this afternoon with daytime highs approaching 81. Lows dip down to about 56 tonight. Clear skies. High temperatures reach up to 82 tomorrow. Bright sunshine expected. From the Withers Weather Center, I'm meteorologist Megan Mulford on 94.1 WMIX. Currently 80.

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0: Riley Green there on WMIX. It's just after 4. RJ here. Riley, by the way, you know, he's acting in that series Marshals. And now he's wondering, what is my next acting role going
1: to
0: be?
1: The great thing about this show with Marshals was I got to do a lot of stuff with it. You know, it's the cowboy thing. There's the military aspect of it, you know, and then Marshals and the action of it. I enjoyed that. Maybe a sports movie.
2: Okay.
1: You know, like if they remake Varsity Blues.
2: Okay.
1: I'd want to be Jonathan Moxon.
0: Oh, really? Okay. All right. Oh, man, that's great. There's Kenny Chesney. It's WMIX.

0: Dan and Shay, WMIX, birthday buddies coming up next. Let's raise them high for Chris Jansen now.
1: Prettiest girl I've ever seen. Look at her, man, look at me.

0: Happy birthday
1: to you and you and you and you. And everybody's celebrating today. First of all, we had an anniversary that came in late yesterday. I wanted to get on that. We missed Steve and Angie Campbell in Mount Vernon celebrated their 41st anniversary. Is that right? That's from Tim, Angie's brother. So happy anniversary, belated anniversary to Steve and Angie. Hope you had a good one. Happy birthday today to Matthew Remington. He is 16. August and Ace Seifert, the twins, they're celebrating 10 years on this earth. Alan and Kathy Shelton in Mount Vernon celebrating 36 years of marriage today. Another anniversary there. Greg Branch in Iuka. Mary Miller in Centralia. She's 81. James Clark. Eric Gordzelik. Also, Liam Morton, who won the Birthday Buddies this morning, won that pizza from Joe's. He's 10 today. Also, Bobby Stewart is celebrating number 59. Colton Bauer Greer is turning 33.

0: 10:15, we give away that pizza from Joe's. And in the afternoon, we open up the prize closet and give away some birthday presents there. And our birthday winner today is Nicole Amschler. Happy birthday, Nicole. Congratulations. I got you some presents, and I'll get in touch with you on what you won, how you can pick those things up, all right? Thank you to all of our birthday and anniversary buddies from WMIX.
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1: Here's a look at your first warning weather on 94.1 WMIX. Clear skies tonight with a low of 56. Tomorrow, high of 82. Tomorrow night, 60. Dry Thursday and Friday under mainly sunny skies with highs in the mid-80s. From the Withers Weather Center, I'm meteorologist Megan Mulford on 94.1 WMIX. Right now, 81.

0: There's Dirks with a little help from Jordan Davis on a remake there of What Was I Thinking on WMIX. Dirks, by the way, says he's a bit of a disappointment when it comes to social media. He gets a lot of stress, a lot of pressure from his management team, but he said he just can't sit there and post all day, every day.
1: I'm not very good at posting stuff on social media. And it's just like, you know, our numbers are going down mostly due to a lack of posting. If you could find a way to post you eating dinner with the family or playing guitar. And I just laugh because I'm such a disappointment to my social media team.
0: But still, he feels the pressure. It's Hardy and his buddies. It's WMIX.
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0: There's Ella Langley. Be her on WMIX. Did you have you seen this little girl, the baby girl who sings with her daddy on an Ella Langley song? Here it is.
1: She's from Texas, I can tell by the way he's two-stepping around the room.
0: Oh.
1: Judging by the smile that's written on his face, there's nothing I can do. It doesn't take a crystal ball to see a cowboy always finds a way to leave. Drinking Jack all by myself. He's choosing Texas, I can tell.
0: Oh, that's so cool. Starting them out young. It's WMIX. Yeah.

0: There's Hudson Westbrook on WMIX. RJ getting closer to quitting time. The drive at 5 is coming up. And remember, we're giving away these tickets in the 5 o'clock hour to the Bomarito 500 IndyCar race. That's coming to St. Louis, Madison, Illinois, actually. This Sunday, I got three, four packs of tickets. No pit passes. We're out of those. We gave all those away. But we do have tickets for the race itself. And if you want to go, text me Sunday at the races on the Paul Shields Allstate Insurance text line, 618-242-0094. Getting ready for quitting time. The drive at 5 coming up. Cardinal baseball in about an hour from now, too, here on WMIX.
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13: Here's a look at your first warning weather on 94.1 WMIX. Clear skies tonight with a low of 56. Tomorrow, high of 82. Tomorrow night, 60. Dry Thursday and Friday under mainly sunny skies with highs in the mid-80s. From the Withers Weather Center, I'm meteorologist Megan Mulford on 94.1 WMIX. Right now, 81.

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1: I'm Ed Heisted reporting for Withers Broadcasting. Mount Vernon Mayor John Lewis says community involvement remains a key focus as local programs continue expanding opportunities for young people. Recent activities through the CREW mentoring program have connected students with service projects and job skill development. Organizers say participation remains strong heading into the summer season. Additional activities are planned in the coming weeks. Deaconess Illinois leaders say Kevin Goss brings extensive healthcare experience as he takes over as chief administrative officer at Crossroads Hospital. Officials say his leadership background includes hospital operations and growth initiatives. They believe his experience will help strengthen services throughout the region. Goss officially assumes the role immediately. Organizers of Sunday's homeless shelter fundraiser say support from the community is critical to helping area residents in need. Lifeboat Alliance and Family Life Shelter provide services for individuals and families facing housing challenges. Funds raised from the chicken dinner will help maintain programs and daily operations. The event is being held at the Elks Lodge in Mount Vernon. New research shows student achievement continues to lag behind pre-pandemic levels in several key subjects. Analysts say both testing results and grades point to continuing academic challenges. Educators are looking at additional strategies to help students recover lost ground. The findings add to growing concerns about long-term educational outcomes.
2: Researchers at Harvard and Stanford say the declines, which worsened during the pandemic, began before the coronavirus shut down schools. Experts say the U.S. entered a learning recession in 2013. Education Secretary Linda McMahon recently told lawmakers she's well aware there's a problem.
3: When you have only 30% or even a little less of eighth graders and fourth graders that can read at proficient level, we are failing our students, and we need to change that.
2: In Alabama, change is happening. Fourth grade math scores are improving from pandemic lows as the state invests more money in teacher training and more support for disadvantaged students. Another complicating factor, absenteeism rates, which are 8% higher than before the pandemic.
1: And that's what's happening for Withers Broadcasting. I'm Ed Heisted.
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6: Here's a look at your first warning weather on 94.1 WMIX. Clear skies tonight with a low of 56. Tomorrow, high of 82. Tomorrow night, 60. Dry Thursday and Friday under mainly sunny skies with highs in the mid-80s. From the Withers Weather Center, I'm meteorologist Megan Mulford on 94.1 WMIX. Right now, 80.
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Kelsey Hart on WMIX. Fitz is a big fan of Kelsey Hart and that song. I heard him talking about it this past Sunday when I was listening to the countdown as I fell asleep in my pool Sunday. I did. I fell asleep in my little float, just floating around, enjoying the water and the sunshine, and I fell asleep.

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20: Here's a look at your first morning weather on 94.1 WMIX. Clear skies tonight with a low of 56. Tomorrow, high of 82. Tomorrow night, 60. Dry Thursday and Friday under mainly sunny skies with highs in the mid-80s. From the Withers Weather Center, I'm meteorologist Megan Mulford on 94.1 WMIX. Right now,

There's Jordan Davis, today's Hot Country 94.1 WMIX. We're just minutes away from Cardinal Baseball. They're taking on the Rangers tonight at 5:50. 6:45 first pitch. We'll have that coming up at Rocky Mountain Low. It's Corey Kent and Cole Wetzel on the drive at 5 WMIX.

0: Rocky Mountain Low, Corey Kent and Co-Wetzel with RJ going to get out of here. I hope you have a great day and enjoy the rest of your evening and enjoy Cardinal baseball that's coming up here shortly as the Cardinals taking on the Rangers, hoping to bounce back after losing last night, trying to get a win tonight. Tomorrow night's game at the same time tomorrow, so all three games of this series at 6:45, but our pregame show coming up in just a moment. So I'll be back tomorrow morning. We'll have more giveaways. I'm not sure what we're giving away tomorrow. I have to dig some stuff up. I know we got a lot of giveaways this week. Maybe some Cardinal tickets for this weekend series against the Reds, maybe. So, all right. So let's get ready for that. That could be it tomorrow. So, yeah, that's going to be fun. Y'all be good. God bless you. I'll see you then. Enjoy Cardinal baseball coming up in minutes from now. More music before then. Low Cash next on WMIX. Bye.
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19: Here's a look at your first warning weather on 94.1 WMIX. Clear skies tonight with a low of 56. Tomorrow, high of 82. Tomorrow night, 60. Dry Thursday and Friday under mainly sunny skies with highs in the mid-80s. From the Withers Weather Center, I'm meteorologist Megan Mulford on 94.1 WMIX. Right now, 80.

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5: It's the Cardinals and the Rangers tonight. Welcome in to St. Louis Cardinals baseball here across the Cardinals Radio Network. Cardinals looking for a bounce back after they lose the opener of the series yesterday by a 2-1 score. And tonight you're going to hear the voice of the Cardinals, John Rooney and Ricky Horton on the call. Mike Claiborne will be along in just a little bit as well. My name is Matt Pauley. We are all at Busch Stadium, and we are very glad to be bringing Cardinals baseball your way tonight. The pitching matchup, the Cardinals, they are going to be sending Dustin May to the mound, 3-6, 4.57 ERA. He took a no-hitter into the eighth inning against Milwaukee last Wednesday before the Brewers ended up winning by a 2-1 score. May ended up allowing two hits, two runs, one earned with nine strikeouts and no walks. He threw 87 pitches, 62 of which went for strikes. For Texas, they are set to oppose with Nathan Eovaldi. He's 5-6 with a 3.93 ERA. Eovaldi has allowed five runs over seven innings in a 5-1 home loss to the Astros when he last played, or last pitched, I should say, on Thursday. Over the month of May, he was pretty good, 2-2 with a 2.79 ERA. Five career starts against St. Louis, good success, 1-2, and a 3.64 ERA. The Rangers tonight are aiming for their season-high fifth straight victory, while the Cardinals, they are trying to put themselves in position where if they can win tonight, they can possibly win the series coming up tomorrow in the finale. It is the Cardinals and the Rangers tonight. We will take a break, and when we return, generally we would hear from Cardinals manager Oliver Marmol. It is the manager chat, but it's not going to be Ollie. I'll let you see who it's going to be. Claves has that conversation. That's coming up in just a moment. This is Ameren Total Access on the Cardinals Radio Network, powered by Graybar.
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11: Well, we have a welcome relief today. We have a chance to visit with the Cardinal bench coach, Daniel Descalzo. Boy, I tell you, that other guy I have to talk to every day, it can be a real challenge. Hey, for Daniel, for you and the ball club, one of the things I always am intrigued by is the strategy late in the game and just how many things have to fall in the line and looking for that certain matchup. How much work goes into that? Because the first few innings, obviously, you have your lineup and everything, and you know how that works. But then you start talking about lanes and making sure you have pitching matchups. How much work goes into those final four innings, so to say?
12: Yeah, you talk about preparation for that. You know, we have our pregame meeting every night before the game and kind of just go over a bunch of different scenarios. If our starting pitcher's out of pitches in this spot, like who do we like, and kind of work our way backwards from, you know, for winning and Riley has the ninth, who has the eighth and the seventh, and how do we get the ball to Riley? And then also we have to talk about if we are down in the game, how do we finish a game when we're down and not really, you know, just tax the bullpen, because, you know, you got to survive and get to tomorrow with fresh arms.
11: Yeah, and that's important, because I know a lot of times you want to run a guy out there, but there is tomorrow and the next day, and it only takes one game and a week of a series that can burn up a bullpen.
12: Yeah, it can happen fast, and you don't want to put too much pressure on those guys down there, and now all of a sudden you're light in the bullpen the next day or two, and it can happen fast. And so what Ollie and Dusty have done the last couple of years is just, you know, really do a good job of taking care of those relievers, making sure they're fresh, and making sure that we have the right guys in the right spots.
11: And I think the indicator was we didn't have everybody go in the IL last year, with the exception late in the season. I mean, that says a lot about what those guys have been able to put into that.
12: Yeah, you know, the training staff, the guys in the weight room, Dusty, Ollie, there's a lot of planning and preparation that goes into, you know, keeping those guys healthy, making sure that they're not running out there too often. But we are still giving ourselves a chance to chase maybe when we're down one or two sometimes, and we like our offense and we like our matchups against the other bullpen. So, there's a lot of conversations that happen behind the scenes. It's not just, you know, winging it in the dugout.
11: You guys do a lot of meeting, you and the staff and everyone. So who is the what if guy? Who is the one guy on your staff that always has that one item that everybody has to think about and say, yeah, that's a good point?
12: You know, I think I've teased Ollie about this before, but sometimes he'll say stuff in this room in the meeting and the exact situation appears in the game like many times. So I tell him, like, hey, just stop saying, and it's like a worst case scenario. I'm like, stop saying that, because and inevitably it ends up happening out there.
11: Yeah, one of the other things, tonight you see Eovaldi. I mean, they run some pretty good pitchers out. What's the biggest difference you see in him and what we saw in DeGrom last night, who was very good?
12: I mean, those are two veteran pitchers. They've been doing it for a long time. Both super prepared, have good idea of how they want to attack hitters and how their stuff plays to a lineup. So we know they're going to have a good game plan, and we're going to have to go up there and, you know, not chase them around the zone, get them where we want them, and try to string some at-bats together.
11: Is that the key in these days, not to chase? Because, you know, some teams feel like there's a couple guys they can pitch around. If they get them to chase, then they'll take their chances with everyone else.
12: Well, it's hard to say don't chase, right? You know, pitchers are so good these days. What you want to do is kind of set your terms. All right, if this guy pitches in this part of the zone and I don't do well there, like, I'm going to try to lay off up, heaters up, if that's what he does well, and I'm okay, you know, if I swing down in the zone. So kind of setting your terms and being okay where you're going to chase, and not try to chase all over the zone.
11: You know, one of the easiest things that Ollie Marmol has to do every day is give me the lineup. Let's see if you can outdo him, because the other times when I talk to him about things, he just So what do we look like for tonight lineup-wise?
12: All right, we got JJ leading off at second base, Yvonne DHing tonight, Burley at first, Jay walking right. We got Torres in left field back in the five hole. Mason at short. Gorman at third. We got Crooksy behind the plate. Victor Scott in center, and Dustin May on the mound.
11: Well, I got to tell you something. This might be one of the best manager visits I've had all year. Nice job.
12: I'm happy to be the sub.
5: All right, very good. Good to hear from Cardinals bench coach Daniel Descalzo. Pinch hitting for Oliver Marmol. Now, if the Cardinals win tonight, Does that mean Scalzo's back in there tomorrow for the pregame interview? Do they go back to Ollie? These are very important questions that need to be answered, and hopefully those questions will be answered with a Cardinals win tonight. Let's take a break. We got more coming up. Don't go anywhere. You are locked in to Ameren Total Access on the Cardinals Radio Network, powered by Graybar.
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5: Cardinals Rangers tonight, game two of a three-game series. Some news and notes from the minor leagues. First off, Lars Nootbaar is in the lineup tonight for Memphis. He is set to play 9 innings in the field tonight and then do the same tomorrow. If that goes well, Nootbaar is likely to be in the lineup come Friday when the Cardinals open up a home series over the weekend against the Cincinnati Reds. But two more games to go for Nootbaar on his rehab assignment. Oliver Marmol telling the writers earlier today that they hope that Nathan Church will open up his rehab assignment at Memphis on Thursday, and Ramon Urias should be doing that shortly thereafter. Also, this is some interesting news. Tink Hintz, he was called back up from the Complex League to AAA Memphis, and he is going to serve as an opener tonight for Memphis. Brant Thompson is going to be the bulk innings pitcher making his AAA debut. What an evening in Memphis. You've got Lars Nootbaar playing. You've got Tink Hintz coming back from the Complex League. You got Brant Thompson making his AAA debut as the bulk guy. There's just a lot going on as Memphis is going to be in action against Louisville. That's a game that's going to start in about an hour. AA Springfield. They've already played today as they win at Frisco. Final score in that contest was 7-6. High A Peoria, they are matched up against Beloit this evening as Joyker Fajardo is set to make the start for Beloit, or excuse me, for Peoria, I should say, against Beloit, 1-2 with a 3.38 ERA. And then the Palm Beach Cardinals playing at Tampa. Right-hander Peyton Graham on the mound. He's got an elevated ERA going into that game. In our game, it is the Cardinals and the Rangers. Will go back upstairs to go inside the park. That's next. This is Ameren Total Access on the Cardinals Radio Network, powered by Graybar.
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27: We are inside the ballpark here at Busch Stadium in St. Louis, along with Ricky Horton and the voice of the Cardinals, John Rooney, is back. I'm Mike Claiborne. Cardinals take on the Texas Rangers for the second of three games. And, gentlemen, last night we saw a great pitching performance from Jacob DeGrom. He got his 100th career victory last night, and he was a difference maker.
28: Yeah, I mean, I would say he was fun to watch pitch, although I'd rather have more fun watching the Cardinals win the game than watching DeGrom win his 100th. And what I think has made the Cardinals team guys so much fun this year is all the stuff they've been able to do on the bases, but when they're not hitting, they're losing that. And the Cardinals have now dropped 9 out of 13 games, and the only thing you can point to and say what needs to get better, they just need to start hitting again. Too many guys, John, have gone into kind of a mini slump, and I wouldn't call it a big slump, but a mini slump at the same time.
29: Too many strikeouts.
28: Yep.
29: That was the thing last night. The difference in the game, the Rangers put the ball in play enough to score two runs and win a 2-1 game.
27: You know, when you think about the strikeouts, the Cardinal pitching, starting pitching, hasn't been bad.
28: No.
27: But I'll tell you one thing. I thought what George Soriano was able to do last night really notched a few points on his gun belt because he was terrific considering he was in a tough jam.
28: Yeah, probably earned more high-leverage situations because of what he did. And that was high-leverage enough. He's got a one-run lead in the ninth inning. But he was really, he pulled the rabbit out of the hat. That's what we asked him to do, and he did it.
27: Well, the Cardinals won't make it any easier for themselves because Nathan Eovaldi is a pretty good pitcher as well. And that's the one thing about this Texas bunch. They can pitch a little bit. And if they get some offense, John, they might be a handful in that division, especially a division that's trying to find its way.
29: I think Skip Schumacher is going to find a way to win that division, especially with those two arms at the top of the rotation. With Eovaldi, though, Ricky's like any good pitcher. Get him early.
28: Yeah.
29: If you let him settle in, you're toast.
28: Yeah, I mean, the one good thing the Cardinals did yesterday against DeGrom is they got him to throw upwards of 90 pitches in five innings. So you talk about putting the ball in play. Well, that's, you know, you're going to have a problem doing that with DeGrom because he's a high strikeout guy and McGreevy is not. That's the deal. But today with Dustin May, you've got a guy that can get the strikeouts as he did his last time. He could not have been better, but 100% true. And that would be true of Dustin May. They're probably saying the same thing on their side. Let's get him early. Because if he gets on the kind of roll he did in his last start, we're not hitting him for a while.
27: Well, it would help if he gets some run support. And we're seeing that from some good starters not getting enough run support. It's important for the Cardinals certainly to get off on the right foot because, Ricky, as you mentioned, the Rangers are the second best record in baseball when they score first.
28: Yeah. I mean, they're only the Dodgers have a better record when they score first. And of course, Texas scored first yesterday and led to a win. They are now 23-5 when they score first. So don't let that happen.
29: Well, what are we going to do about this non-support, though, for Cardinals starting pitching? Saw it last night with McGreevy, and we've seen it in some games with Pallante, and certainly with tonight's starter, Dustin May.
28: Yeah,
27: can we see if Albert could come back and stay for a week?
28: I think he could get you some support right away. You know, what's I wonder about this, and I have to ask guys that specifically, and I don't know how they would even form an answer to this, but, you know, the lack of support is why the Cardinals haven't won those games. I mean, and they haven't had enough offense, and that's clear. I don't know that starting pitchers care about wins the way they used to. So when we talk about them not feeling the pressure of not getting support, honestly, if you're McGreevy, and you know, let's take him his game yesterday. He went six innings and gave up two runs. I mean, does he want to lose the game? No. But is it the same as it was 30 or 40 years ago in terms of contract status, in terms of status in an organ? I don't know that it is, and I don't know that they feel it the same way guys would have felt it 30 years ago.
27: I think that's a good point. I think now guys say, I did my part.
28: Yeah, yeah, and that's not selfish. It's that's what you're being asked to do.
27: Exactly, compared to a few years ago, guys came out to win the game, and they wanted that challenge of having it on their shoulders and not worrying about a bullpen.
28: If you're taking a starter out after 4 2/3 innings, you can't expect them to care about wins and losses the way they used to.
29: You used to look at a pitcher, Ricky, like, oh, he's 5-5.
28: Yeah.
27: Yeah.
28: That was an insult. That's right. Yeah.
27: It was.
28: And again, now these guys are throwing harder and they're nastier and all that stuff is part of it. And they've found a way to really negate the power that was coming on in the game by getting the spin rate and throwing those high octane fastballs and spinning the breaking pitches the way they do. So it's just what you get with that kind of game.
27: You know, I'll tell you the other thing that comes with this now. We talk about velocity so much, but think about how many pitchers have more than three pitches to throw.
28: Yeah.
27: We hear about guys who can throw seven pitches. Now, maybe they're not all for strikes, but the fact that a hitter now has to process the fact of what this guy can get over for strikes, what he can get you out with. And I think that really puts the burden now on the hitter more to be able to reduce what a guy can be effective with.
28: In my spare time, John, I'm going to do some math, okay?
29: Oh, okay.
28: I've got a project.
29: Knock yourself out.
28: Project that I'm going to give myself in the off season, and I'm going to bury myself in a room, and I'm going to talk about the standard deviation in terms of location of every pitch that a pitcher throws. I happened to notice McGreevy yesterday getting outs, and every time the five pitches to that batter were all in different spots, and they were all different speeds. to me, that whatever the measurement of, we need to find a way to measure that. Maybe there is one. If not,
0: I'm sure I got all winter to figure it out.
28: But,
0: well, you know what? Sounds like you might want to start a little earlier than the winter. just a suggestion.
28: I'm a little rusty on that kind of
29: man. Staying in a room with a dirt floor?
28: Yeah. Yes, I am.
29: You're going to bury yourself?
28: I'm going to bury myself in it. I am.
0: All right. For Ricky Horton and the voice of the Cardinals, John Rooney, I'm Mike Claiborne, and we are inside the ballpark at Busch Stadium.
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14: Getting you ready for the Cardinals and the Rangers, game two of a three-game series yesterday. So far, so good for Cardinals rookie Brian Torres. He has played in seven games in the big leagues so far this year, hitting just under 270, a solid 783 OPS. He is getting on base at a 321 clip. So it's been pretty good for Torres here so far. Got the chance to talk with him in the clubhouse, inside the clubhouse, built by Window Nation. He's been bouncing around the minor leagues for a long time, even played some independent ball, but finally in the big leagues. And he made it pretty clear that MLB pitching, it's really good.
15: Here in the big leagues, you're always going to face an ace pitcher, you know. You're going to face a quality pitcher. So for me, it's the same baseball. You're still having a human in the mound. Just need better approaches, being more consistent, following an approach and trust on what, you know, our plan and just be a little more focused from 0 to 27.
14: He expounded on that a little bit and talked about the difference that he has seen between MLB pitching and AAA pitching.
15: They control better. Pitchers control better the zone. You know, they're going to have better plans. They don't, like, they're not growing right here. They're winning games. We're winning games right here. So if they have to throw five curveballs in a row, they're going to throw it. You know, in AAA minor leagues, they probably are growing, you know, and following some plans. So they probably don't do that. But here, they're going to do it because we're here winning games, trying to win games.
14: He talks about how good the pitching is, but very clear, and he has shown it so far with the way he has started off his major league career. He has all the confidence in the world that he can continue to hit MLB pitching.
15: Of course. I always say, doesn't matter where I play, I can hit 300 and I can do what I know to do. For me, it's just, you know, my confidence. It don't matter who's stepping the mound. You know, I'm in the plate. That's my mentality always.
14: He is back in the lineup today. He is batting fifth. He is in left field. He's really been given a lot of opportunities. A lot of guys kind of like him come up and they'll get the occasional start. They'll pinch hit every once in a while, but they'll spend a lot of time on the bench. That has not been the case with Torres. He has played a ton and he is very grateful for that opportunity.
15: It means a lot. You know, it's, that's right what I wanted since day one. So I'm having it and I'm taking advantage of it.
14: That is Brian Torres. Again, he is batting fifth. He is in left field through seven games. He is sitting with a 783 OPS, and he is trying to keep that going. One more break. We'll come back. We'll give you some scores from around baseball, and then we'll send it upstairs for the Cardinals and the Rangers. This is Ameren Total Access on the Cardinals Radio Network, powered by Graybar.
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24: Here's a look at your first warning weather on 94.1 WMIX. Clear skies tonight with a low of 56. Tomorrow, high of 82. Tomorrow night, 60. Dry Thursday and Friday under mainly sunny skies with highs in the mid-80s. From the Withers Weather Center, I'm meteorologist Megan Mulford on 94.1 WMIX. Right now, 79.
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14: Starting to wrap things up on this edition of Ameren Total Access here on the Cardinals Radio Network. Cardinals Rangers coming up in just a few minutes. Elsewhere around the NL Central, the Reds are in the top of the second inning in Cincinnati. They are matched up against Kansas City. This game is currently scoreless so far. Andrew Abbott has thrown an inning and two-thirds for the Reds, has one strikeout, two walks, has not given up a hit. Everything else is going to be coming up later on in less than 10 minutes in Milwaukee. The Brewers are playing host to the Giants. Kyle Harrison will start for Milwaukee tonight. The left-hander enters today's game with a 6-1 record, a 1.57 ERA. The Cubs are at home tonight as they are opening up a series against the A's. The Cubs have right-hander Jameson Taillon pitching tonight. He is at 2-4 with a 5.37 ERA. And the Pittsburgh Pirates, they are on the road this evening as they are opening up a series in Houston against the Astros. For the Pirates tonight, they're going to have right-hand pitcher Bubba Chandler making the start. He enters tonight's game with a 1-6 record and a 4.85 ERA. In our game, the Cardinals have Dustin May starting, looking for his fourth win. Nathan Eovaldi will go for the Rangers. He is 5-6. Ricky is going to have much more on that pitching matchup, and then he'll pass along the starting lineups for this game as well. And he'll be alongside the voice of the Cardinals, John Rooney, for Cardinals baseball. It is the Cardinals and the Rangers. I'll be talking to you after the game. Hopefully we'll hear from Mike Claiborne after the game as well. That means we've got a Cardinals winner and a star of the game interview. Either way, it's the Cardinals, it's the Rangers, and it's on the way next on the Cardinals Radio Network, powered by Graybar.
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26: Welcome to St. Louis Cardinals baseball from Busch Stadium, downtown St. Louis. It's a beautiful night. The wind's blowing from right to left. The sun is shining, and the Cardinals are taking on the Texas Rangers, the second game of a three-game series. And it was mostly Texas yesterday, actually a very well-played game, a 2-1 Texas victory. A lot of good pitching in the game. Michael McGreevy started for St. Louis. He went six innings, gave up two runs, didn't get a lot of support, so he took the loss. But it was Jacob DeGrom winning his 100th game as a major leaguer. He was dominant through five innings, and their bullpen did the rest. The only real offense on the Cardinals side, they only managed five hits. One of them was a big fly by their Gold Glove shortstop, Mason Winn. Gray in his rookie year. There's a swing and a fly ball down the left field line. Stay fair, baby. Yeah, it did. A home run for Mason Wynn into the bleachers in left field, just inside the foul pole, and the Cardinals get on the board. It's now 2-1, Texas. Wynn is back in the lineup today. He'll be in that sixth spot, and he will go up against their starter, Nathan Eovaldi, and Dustin May will pitch for St. Louis. This is Ricky Horton. I'll be alongside the voice of the Cardinals, John Rooney, and Mike Claiborne will be with us as well. We're also going to have a visit from Julio Rangel during the game from the Cardinals bullpen. Jim Jackson is our producer-engineer. We're glad you're with us on the Cardinals Radio Network, powered by Graybar. Let's talk about those starting pitchers some more. Dustin May could not have been better his last time out. Well, a little bit better, I guess. He went 7 no-hit innings, but still somehow picked up a loss as he gave up 2 hits in the 8th inning and ended up a tough luck loser. That came against Milwaukee. Did not walk a batter and struck out 9. He has had 1 career start against Texas, and he went 6 innings, giving up 2 runs. And May has an overall record of 3-6 with a 4.57 ERA, and he is a 6'6 right-hander. And Nathan Eovaldi is a 6'2 right-hander. He's 36 years of age, and he has gone 7 or more innings in his last 5 starts. So expect him to be out there for a while. And like Dustin May, Eovaldi is a guy that throws strikes. Very few walks per 9 innings for Eovaldi. Same can be said about Dustin May. And against the Cardinals in his career, he has had 5 starts. He's 1-2 with a 3.64 ERA. So May and Eovaldi are the starters of the lineups for you when we come back.
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